Travis, and what a song. We all know that feeling. Why does it always rain on me? Have you ever just had those weeks where you just seem to have the most random bad luck? Oh, last time I had one of those, absolutely destroyed the side of my car with a low wall. Oh, it's still bad as well. And I'm driving around with it because I refuse to get rid of this car. It's just a scratch. It'll be fine. Meanwhile, I can feel the breeze when I've got the door closed. Anyway, Fontaine's DC with new music right now. A song that's been compared to Depeche Mode. And if you get bored, watch the video. It's so good. Here's Marianne.

Friday, I'm in love on Absolute Radio, but it's actually the early hours of your Sunday morning. And from 8 o'clock, we do have one of the funniest guys coming to do his show, Chris McCausland. Apparently he's had a cold, so he's going to be making even that funny. He's had water problems in his house, and John has been making friends with comedy legend Bobby Davro, so you know there's going to be some great stories. Don't miss it. Join him from 8, but if you do miss it, catch it on Listen Again on our app. Now it's time for some Green Day, and we're not making the end of September jokes, because this is a really heartbreaking song. I love this one.

0: Cardigans, Erase and Rewind on Absolute Radio. I'm Sophie Kay. Do you know what? I was in an airport not that long ago and my boyfriend was like, oh my gosh, did you see? Nina Persson just came in right after you in the toilets. And I was like, so annoyed at myself. I hadn't even noticed. I'm just so not vigilant. It's Absolute Radio. It's where real music matters. And if you want to find out who's going out on tour, head over to our website, absoluteradio.co.uk, because there's some great tickets you could be grabbing, like the ones to see Ocean Colour Scene. They're back on the road with their Moseley Shoals 30th anniversary UK tour, and they've got The Enemy with them as well. On the way, we've got Blink-182 with the perfect pop-punk song, some Queen and some Sheryl Crow next.
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19: Heart of the Beast, in cinemas now. Sir 12A,

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1: 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A polite warning of impending danger. 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

Sheryl Crow, If It Makes You Happy. It's Absolute Radio. And I've got a new song from Jamie T. It's very interesting because our very own Jay interviewed Jamie T. And he was asking him about this song, which is called 3310. And he was, you know, asking him about the meaning, all of that kind of stuff. And Jamie did say it is about the Nokia 3310, which I'm so here for because they were the best phones. Honestly, those old Nokias were the best. My phone now, it's like it wants to be replaced every year. It's like, I can't cope. Whereas my 3310, I dropped it in the toilet, probably dropped it in a pint. I dropped it anywhere, sat on it, left it, all sorts. And it just survived. It was like the cockroach of phones because you couldn't kill it. Here's Jamie T with 3310. It's all about

0: soundtrack that you need to get you through the night. I'm guessing you've either had a bit of a heavy one or you're working right now. So I'll give you something to look forward to, shall I? We've got Coldplay with a very mellow one. Some James coming out for you and Simple Minds, one of their best tunes. On the way next.
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1: It's just gone 2 o'clock in the morning. The early hours of your Sunday morning. I'm Sophie Kay. It's Absolute Radio, where real music matters. Noel Gallagher coming up in the next hour.

Don't You Forget About Me on Absolute Radio. I'm Sophie Kay, and this is the station where real music matters, so that's why the tunes are so good, even though it's this time in the morning. Now, did you listen to the countdown of the Ultimate Noughties Anthem on Absolute Radio? The number one song, as voted for by you, was actually one of my choices too. You voted for Amy Winehouse's Back to Black as the Ultimate Noughties Anthem. And you know what? Good choice. I can always have faith in you. You've got great taste in music, but I guess that's why you listen to this station, eh? Here's Sam.

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Now, we always bring you the best names, right? And tonight, from 8 o'clock, Danielle Perry is going to be chatting to the legend that is Johnny Marr. That's happening from 8 o'clock tonight. He's going to be talking about his brand new album, his first studio album in a few years, actually. And he's going to be talking about playing those songs live as well. So don't miss it. But if you do, you can catch up on that app, Rayo. Bruce Springsteen with a huge anthem right now. This is Dancing in the Dark.

0: Noel Gallagher in the heat of the moment. And all anyone's talking about at the moment is the Oasis film, which it's now been announced that it's going to be on Disney Plus. And so Monday, with the Dave Berry Breakfast Show, they're going to be giving you a chance to win a TV, soundbar, Oasis vinyls and more to celebrate the release of Don't Look Back in Anger. Looking forward to it. Make sure you're listening from when you wake up on Monday. REM bringing some positivity, or is it cynicism? And we've got a classic from the 90s from Massive Attack up next.
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13: Outside, gloomy skies, a persistent drizzle, and a chilly wind blowing from the west, north, east, and south. But inside, temperatures of toasty warm, with a high chance of plush rugs, soft lighting, and snuggly throws. 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
14: You know, Charlie Bigham says you can't rush perfection. Ponder over the word simmer for a second. Almost a whisper, isn't it? Flavour is shy. It takes its time. It's why Charlie gives the ragu for his lasagna oodles of time to simmer. Because time, well, isn't it the most important ingredient of all? Charlie Bigham's slowly does it.
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15: 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Sir 12A.
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It's where real music matters. I'm Sophie Kay. Love that song. Do you know what? Whenever people talk about the 90s and they get their photos out and they look so cool, and I try and hide my photos as much as I can because it's embarrassing. I won't lie. I was never somebody that was quote unquote cool. I was always on the wrong side of things. I think I still am to a degree, but luckily I've got a boyfriend who'll be very quick to say, what are you wearing? Are you having a midlife crisis? What's going on? Always making fun of me. Now, we've got West Side Cowboy, a new band to us here at Absolute Radio. And this track, I hope you're loving it. It's Well Done Kid. You did it.

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1: It might be the early hours of your Sunday morning, but there's still no excuse for bad music. If you're working now, we get a lot of taxi drivers that listen. I'm going to be keeping those eyes open with some huge sing-alongs. Here's Red Hot Chili Peppers with Under the Bridge.

That's Nirvana with Lithium, a great band and a band that we wouldn't know of in the UK if it wasn't for Claire Sturgis. One day, I want to do a documentary all about Nirvana just so that we can hype up Claire Sturgis because she deserves it, because she's mega. If you also want to hype up Claire Sturgis, by the way, which I'm sure you do because everybody does, she's a legend. She is going to be here on Absolute Radio a little bit later on today. And she's going to be bringing you the Absolute Radio request show from 6. So you can listen then, request lots of Nirvana and make her big herself up. Here's Nothing But Thieves with Evolution. New music on Absolute Radio.

They Might Be Giants with Birdhouse in Your Soul on Absolute Radio. I'm Sophie Kay. We've been gardening at the moment and oh my gosh, I'm not okay. Like, I am My Chemical Romance level. I'm not okay. And it's because the spiders are huge. Literally, I overreact so badly. My boyfriend was at the top of a tower trying to scrape some paint off the side of the house and a spider attacked him. Biggest spider, it was like a wolf spider, absolutely terrifying. He managed to hold it together. Meanwhile, me on the floor, not even near him, melting down. And I'm not even that scared of spiders. But this year, woo! They are not messing around, are they? Edwyn Collins coming up with a huge sing-along. But this is Franz Ferdinand, and it's Do You Want To? Oh, well,

0: I love the futuristic sound of that one. That's Edwyn Collins on Absolute Radio, the station where real music matters. And there's always some cool stuff going on here at Absolute Radio, including our comedy show. It's coming up very, very soon. 15th of November at the London Palladium. It's got the sickest lineup: Jack D, Chris McCausland, Sarah Pascoe, Joel Dommett, Angela Barnes, Ian Stirling, Nabil Abdul Rashid, John Richardson and Matt Ford back as hosts. And the best part is, if you buy a ticket right now, all profits go to Prostate Cancer UK. And it's such an important cause because it's the most common cancer in the UK. It affects 1 in 8 men. And if you're a black man, that risk is doubled. So grab your tickets, absoluteradio.co.uk/tickets. It's going to be a great night. You two are coming up with some positivity. We've got Bob Marley with more positivity. It's all happening here at Absolute Radio. Up next,
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This is a reminder for you. Have you got your Halloween costume sorted? Are you the kind of person that dresses up for Halloween now? Or are you like me, you just sit at home and watch spooky shows?

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I know I'm a terrible person. Let's continue with the music here on Absolute Radio. We've got Kasabian because they're one of our favourite bands here at the station. And this is Nothing Better Than This, a newer track from them. Real disco vibes.

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0: I'm Sophie Kay, here on the station where real music matters. And that continues with some of your favourite tunes on the way, and one of my favourite people on the way, Jenny Longdon. She's taking over. We do shows, both of us, on Absolute Radio 70s as well, Monday through Friday, and she's an absolute legend. And don't forget, right after her, Chris McCausland's going to be here. So it's a great morning lineup on Absolute Radio, and I'll catch you next weekend, and hopefully see you during the week on Absolute Radio 70s. 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
13: The top stories this hour. Plans to scrap jury trials for serious crimes in England and Wales have been dropped. The government initially set out the proposals to tackle a backlog of cases, but has now announced only some fraud and financial offences will be heard by just a judge. Magistrates will be given more powers to hand out longer sentences instead. Last month, Justice Secretary Alex Norris hinted there would be changes to the original plans.
14: People have raised really important concerns about this, so the Prime Minister is a new Prime Minister, myself as a new Minister responsible for the justice system. We are looking at that again, and when we bring back the bill in October, that will reflect those things that we've heard.
13: Green Party members will vote later on whether Zionism, the movement supporting a Jewish state in Israel, should be classed as racist. Deputy Leader Mohsen Ali supports the motion, but other senior figures are worried it'll make Jewish people feel unwelcome in the party. North Korea says its test-fired an intermediate-range missile overseen by leader Kim Jong-un. State media says that it hit a target 1,000 kilometres away, although South Korea puts the flight distance at more than 700 kilometres. In sport, Warrington missed out on a first Rugby League Super League title with a 23-10 defeat to Wakefield in the grand final. The Wolves were 19-0 down at half-time at Old Trafford. Head coach Sam Burgess says his team were overpowered in the opening period.
15: Physically, the first half we lost, you know, the stats are relatively similar in terms of possession, completions. We're just territory-wise, they beat us physically.
13: In football, England clinched back-to-back wins in the Nations League in style by thrashing Croatia 7-0. Scotland's 2-0 win in North Macedonia was their first under new manager Sebastian Cognoli. And the most expensive Glastonbury tickets in history go on sale this morning. It'll cost you £408 to get in for the weekend. It's the first time the amount has ever passed the £400 mark. From Sky News, I'm Barry Weir.

Stone Roses and Waterfall. We're trickling into Sunday. Hope you're good. You're on with me, Jenny Longdon. Now I'm in for Ben this morning. And this is Absolute Radio, where real music matters. So I'm going to play you this new one from Blossoms, Meet Me in Love.

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Stereophonics, Handbags and Glad Rags on Absolute Radio, where real music matters. I want to play you some Alanis Morissette now, one of my favourites, and I love the live stuff she's been doing, collaborating with Brandi Carlile. They've been doing covers of Alanis' hits like Uninvited. Brandi Carlile's voice, you might think only Alanis Morissette can sing Uninvited. Brandi sounds amazing on it. If you see it on your socials, interact with it, and the way it works now, you'll just get more of it. My For You page is absolutely filled with it, and I love it. Here's Alanis then with You Learn on Absolute Radio.

0: is for you. It's Absolute Radio, where real music matters. Just perfection, isn't it? And if that's your decade, there's Absolute 80s. You can listen all the usual ways. We have a decade station for all the decades. So you can listen in Rayo. We've been celebrating a lot of what the noughties had to offer recently here on Absolute Radio. I'll tell you more about that very soon. And I'm going to play you a noughties favourite, The Kooks, on the way next.
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Underworld, Born Slippy, in case you're still in your Saturday night energy. 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I won't reveal like the top spot or anything yet, because you might want to listen back in Rayo, or you can check out everything at absoluteradio.co.uk. What I will say is, noticing that, you know, tracks like Foo Fighters, All My Life, was only number 85. That could have been top 10 for me. Top 5 for me. I love the loud tracks. But check it all out at our website. Here's Cage the Elephant. New music. They won't-

0: Sunday morning with Absolute Radio, where real music matters. So I was just mentioning my frustration with Foo Fighters and all my life placing number 85 in our Ultimate Noughties Countdown, Ultimate Noughties Anthem Countdown. That is an anthem that could have been in the top five. Anyway, next I'm going to play some Foo Fighters, Noughties Foo Fighters, but rather than one of their loud ones, we're going for a lovely soothing one, and 90s Happy Mondays on the way as well.
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25: The top stories this hour. Andy Burnham scrapped a plan to cut back on jury trials. Former Justice Secretary David Lammy wanted them limited to the most serious crimes and offences carrying more than 3 years in prison to reduce a backlog. Now it'll only change for fraud and financial cases. Families where one parent earns more than £100,000 a year have been promised access to 30 hours of free childcare a week if the Conservatives regain power. Party leader Kimmy Badenoch says the threshold currently puts mums and dads off working. She'll be speaking to members later at the party's conference, which starts today in Birmingham.
26: We are going the right way.
0: lots of new people are joining. We have new policies, we have new plans, and I think that people will see that we have gone on a journey. We're not the party that the public said no to in 2024.
25: Labour insists the government has put more focus on investment on early years than any previous government. The White House is reported to have set up a new task force to look at the risks and opportunities from artificial intelligence. The Wall Street Journal says it'll recommend what role the US government should play in overseeing the technology, with a report due within 4 months. A murder investigation has been launched after a 40-year-old man was shot dead in West London. Officers were called to East Acton just before 8 o'clock on Friday night after members of the public reported hearing gunshots. In sport, Wakefield are Rugby League Super League champions for the first time following a 23-10 victory over Warrington in the grand final at Old Trafford. Trinity head coach Darrell Powell says his players put in an incredible display.
1: I just thought we really looked troubled. I thought we were superb today. That's a big performance from an unbelievable group of blokes.
25: England made it back-to-back wins in the Nations League by hammering Croatia 7-0. Scotland have their first victory over Sebastian Pogonokli after getting past North Macedonia 2-0. And Max Verstappen claimed Red Bull's first pole position of the F1 season as he beat Lewis Hamilton in qualifying for the Bahrain Grand Prix in Malaysia. From Sky News, I'm Barry Weir.
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happy Mondays and step on. There's something very smug about any Monday references as we're just starting off Sunday. But hey, if you are thinking about tomorrow, we'll get you through with the No Repeat Guarantee. The Dave Berry Breakfast Show kicks this off first thing in the morning. 9 to 5, Monday to Friday, no songs repeated. More music for your work day. Now some new music, Nothing But Thieves.

0: Queen and One Vision. If you would like a real look back into Brian May's incredible five-decade career, a bit of a deep dive into this half a century of pure rock genius, we've got it for you on our website right now, absoluteradio.co.uk. From who is Brian May to how did he build his own guitar, and an in-depth chat about that. 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

Magical, ethereal, glorious, naughty sound. Florence and the Machine, Spectrum. Florence and the Machine did well in our Ultimate Noughties Anthem Countdown. If you want to see how that went, I won't reveal it. All you might want to say for yourself, it's absoluteradio.co.uk. It's waiting there for you. This is Absolute.

0: bush and running up that hill as we get into spooky season. That Stranger Things sound, so wonderful. I've not decided on my Halloween costume yet, but always up for a chat about it if you're spitballing ideas right now and stuff. This is my Christmas. This is my favourite time of the year. Welcome to spooky season. First weekend of October. Next, Arctic Monkeys on the way for you here on Absolute Radio, where real music matters, and some REM.
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Gorgeous. This is Absolute Radio, where real music matters. Sunday morning, and you're on with me, Jenny, and for Ben. Why are you awake so early? What are you up to? You can let me know. This will help wake you up, blow off any cobwebs. It's new, Royal Blood.

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0: 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Next, we're going into the 90s with some Soul Asylum. It's a lovely, soothing one. And then we're going to have some fun with Fountains of Wayne. They're on the way.
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17: The top stories this hour. Plans to scrap jury trials for serious crimes in England and Wales have been dropped. The government initially set out the proposals to tackle a backlog of cases, but has now said only some fraud and financial offences will be heard by judges alone. Magistrates will be given more powers to hand out longer sentences instead. Last month, Justice Secretary Alex Norris hinted there would be changes to the original plans.
18: People have raised really important concerns about this, so we are looking at that again.
17: Families where one parent earns more than £100,000 a year have been promised access to 30 hours of of free childcare a week if the Conservatives regain power. Party leader Kemi Badenoch says the threshold currently puts mums and dads off working. Labour insists the government has put more focus and investment on early years than previous ones. And the most expensive Glastonbury tickets in history go on sale this morning. It'll cost you over £400 to get in for the weekend for the first time.
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17: England manager Thomas Tuchel says the 7-0 thrashing of Croatia in the Nations League helps them move on after their World Cup semi-final exit. Scotland have their first win and goal since Sebastian Pokanoli took charge in August following a 2-0 victory in North Macedonia, while Wales aim to boost their Euro 2028 seeding in tonight's game at home to Denmark. And Wakefield are the sixth winners of the Rugby League Super League following their 23-10 victory over Warrington. Trinity came out on top in the grand final at Old Trafford.
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17: Cloudy across much of Scotland and Northern Ireland with some rainy outbreaks. Dry elsewhere, feeling warm in the sunshine. That's the latest. I'm Abby Simpson.

Fountains of Wayne and Stacey's mum. I just want to say, I think we did Fountains of Wayne a little disservice with the ultimate noughties anthem countdown, because it came in at number 64. And I think when we're talking about an anthem, I know that can mean a lot for different people, but an anthem is sort of, for me, the sound of that decade. And maybe it's because I was quite young and immature, but that was very much the sound of the noughties for me. I love it. You can check out the full countdown at absoluteradio.co.uk or listen back in Rayo. Here's new Noah Kahan, it's The Great Divide.

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Pope. And do you remember the first time on Absolute Radio where real music matters? Got some Bon Jovi for you now. I really regret not getting Bon Jovi tickets for those gigs earlier on this year. But more so than that, my fixation this week has been Metallica at the Sphere in Las Vegas. Have you seen footage from this? So they kicked it off a couple of nights ago, and it's the venue that's like a sphere in Las Vegas where you kind of have images projected all the way around. It's just incredible, a real immersive experience. Now imagine that with like the sounds of Metallica and the incredible visuals, very gothic, very Halloween as well. Oh my gosh, get me there. But this I missed out on. If you were there, I'm very jealous. It's Bon Jovi and Living on a Prayer on Absolute Radio.

0: same genes. I'm trying to just eradicate jeans completely because I just have got far too used to being comfy. And that is a noughties track. So I want jeans, particularly skinny jeans, to be just a noughties memory at some point. That's my goal. Now, this is Absolute Radio, where real music matters. And tomorrow morning, as you're starting off your week, let the Dave Berry Breakfast Show get you in. Dave, Matt, Andrea and Rich are all back together. Plus, they have your chance to win a TV, soundbar, Oasis vinyls and more to celebrate the release of the Don't Look Back in Anger documentary on Disney Plus. So be with them. I've got Blur on the way for you next, getting you further into Sunday, and some James Bay.
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James Bay and Let It Go on Absolute Radio, where real music matters. My son had his school photos this week and I sent him in, tried to make an effort with the hair. He's got long curly hair, it's glorious. Sent him in with it in, you know, like a half up, half down, just the one ponytail. And I said to him, please just try and maintain it before the photos. He is four, he's in foundation. He came home with two ponytails, pigtails, if you will. I don't know where he got the second hair bubble. One was up, one was down. And I thought, are you pranking me? What happened with the photograph? So I'm just awaiting that photograph. Right, new music, Biba Doobie.

0: Coming up to 7 o'clock, getting to a more sensible hour of the morning, if maybe you've got kids and you've been up since five. I know that life very well. It's Absolute Radio, where real music matters. An epic sound on the way from Kasabian to wake you up, and some Rolling Stones.
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0: The top stories this hour. Andy Burnham scrapped a plan to cut back on jury trials in England and Wales. Former Justice Secretary David Lammy wanted them limited to the most serious crimes to try and reduce a backlog. But now it'll only change for fraud and financial cases. Kirsty Brimelow KC is chair of the Bar Council. She tells us the move's welcome.
14: We've all been drained of this argument on reducing jury trials. So we're pleased that the government has finally listened to that and has backed off.
0: Kemi Badenoch's promising to end what she calls a childcare cliff edge if the Conservatives return to power. She'd abolish a threshold stopping parents who earn more than £100,000 a year from accessing free childcare. The Tory leader will speak at her party's conference in Birmingham later.
7: And it might be a case of getting lucky, but also unlucky, if you get some Glastonbury tickets when they go on sale later. On the one hand, you'll definitely be in, but on the other hand, they're the most expensive ever at £408.
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7: England captain Harry Kane says they need to be playing the big teams consistently after hammering Croatia 7-0 in the Nations League. Scotland have their first win and goal since Sebastian Pokanoli took charge following a 2-0 victory in North Macedonia. Wales take on Denmark at home tonight as they aim to boost their Euro 2028 seeding. And Wakefield are Rugby League Super League champions for the first time. They stormed to a 23-10 victory against Warrington in the grand final at Old Trafford.
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7: Cloudy across much of Scotland and Northern Ireland with some rainy outbreaks. Dry elsewhere, feeling warm in the sunshine. That's the latest. I'm Abby Simpson.
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Good. The Rolling Stones and Paint It Black on Absolute Radio, where real music matters. And where this evening, we hear from Johnny Marr. He's going to be on the Sunday Night Music Club with Danielle Perry, talking about the release of his brand new album, The Age of Everything. That's out now. His first studio album since 2022. And he also tells Danielle about performing the brand new songs live on tour. The legend Johnny Marr, Sunday Night Music Club with Danielle Perry this evening from 8 o'clock. Don't miss it. And here he is in music form. New music. It's time.

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0: 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Two amazing vocals on the way for you next. Cranberries and Queen playing soon. First, though... The winning doesn't stop. 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

0: A sheep bleating in distress. 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

Queen, waking you up this morning. It's Absolute Radio, where real music matters. And I'm Jenny. I'm in for Ben this week. And I am very much a child of the noughties. It was the moment when you really tune into music properly. You know, when you discover you can just sort of listen to music in your headphones and it's all you can think about. And it's the most exciting thing. I'd wake up in the morning and grab my iPod Nano and plug in and just listen all day long, even during my lessons. I had long hair, so they never knew. So we were celebrating the ultimate noughties anthems and you voted. I'm not going to reveal it all. You might want to check out yourself, absoluteradio.co.uk, to see the countdown. Here's one of those tracks. It's Good Charlotte.

0: Catatonia's Road Rage. What a vocal. It's Absolute Radio, where real music matters. And you had Naughty's Good Charlotte before that. And I mentioned the Absolute Radio Ultimate Naughty's Anthem Countdown. 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
4: And now, the weather.
5: Outside, gloomy skies, a persistent drizzle, and a chilly wind blowing from the west, north, east, and south.
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Manic Street Preachers and You Stole the Sun from My Heart. This is Absolute Radio, where real music matters, and also where Clint Boone returns this evening. He's coming back to Absolute Radio. The Inspiral Carpets keyboard player is bringing his passion for music, old and new, back to Absolute Radio. He's got some stories as well. He's going to be discussing his love of Elvis growing up, a song from the 1980s that stopped him in his tracks when he first heard it working in a furniture store, talking about how he nearly joined fellow Manchester music legends James in the 80s. It's the Clint Boone Show. It's back this evening from 10 and straight after as well on Rayo. Right now, some Sam Fender. Dodge kid.

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2: But it's not him doing the shopping in our celebrity supermarket. 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
0: We

0: 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Thank you for joining me, Jenny. I've been in for Ben. And next, I'm handing over to Chris McCausland, properly starting off your Sunday. Chris is recovering from his cold whilst dealing with water problems in his house. John's been making friends with comedy legend Bobby Davro. And after their impression of a six-year-old Sam Fender last week, John's written a very special song. It's Chris McCausland and John Long with you next here on Absolute Radio. Have a good one.
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0: Absolute Radio, Sunday morning, Chris McCausland here with John Long. And first of all, you feeling good, John?
1: I am, yeah. How are you feeling?
0: I'm feeling better than last week, which is nice in one way, but also a lot less sexy.
1: You are a bit less sexy, sorry.
0: It's got a bit of a crackle, a little bit of a crackle. I'm trying to hold on to it.
1: A bit like, you know, in movies where someone's been like charmed, like some, you know, some sort of magic or fantasy movie,
0: yeah,
1: and the spell... the spell wears off and they're suddenly like,
0: I swap places with?
1: Sexy Chris. And suddenly this week I'm like, what happened?
0: I'm not sick. Biologically, John, sick emotionally from being robbed of memories from the years 2009 to 2018 and probably beyond. But anyway, let's not get into that. Oh, my heart rate's gone. First of all, what the people at home would like to know, you know, the regular listeners, people who were listening last week, is how's the relationship with the in-laws been this week, John? How's the relationship with the in-laws been after you went to town on them, to town last week, for the brutal assault on their kindness?
1: Well, luckily...
0: For offering you a lift to the shops.
1: Luckily they didn't
0: listen. I'd rather walk, horrible in-laws.
1: Luckily, they didn't listen live. They were listening on catch-up. So as soon as I got out of the studio, I managed to call them up and do a bit of, like, get ahead of the problem diplomacy.
2: Listen, Chris was really taking the mickey today, and don't listen to a word he says. And I think we're still okay.
0: You're still all right, yeah?
2: Yeah, yeah. I threw you under the bus.
0: Right, well, I've got work to do then, haven't I? Yeah. And then what I want to know as well is we left last week with a little tease that you were going to be opening for Bobby Davro.
1: Bobby D.
0: How'd that go?
1: Well...
0: opening, by the way, comedy term, which means support act for.
1: Yeah, it wasn't just like the guy opening all of his doors and his man butler.
0: That's what they say about Bobby Davro, isn't it? You know, you can invite him places, but you've got to open the doors for him.
1: Of course. No, I never met the guy. He did.
0: Oh, okay.
1: He was running about an hour late, which apparently is the norm for Bobby. So I never got to see him. I wanted to meet the guy. But I tell you what, I got to the venue. It was like a working men's pub. Club, the kind you don't really see anymore, and it was proper Phoenix Nights. It was that kind of vibe.
0: Yeah.
1: And I walked in and I was walking through the room thinking, oh, they're not going to like me. And then I said to myself backstage, no, come on, don't judge people. You don't know, just because the average age is 65 and they might like you.
0: Did they like you?
1: They did not like me. My instincts were correct. I was very much in the way of them and Bobby, and yeah. Oof.
0: Oh, and on that note, let's have a moment to feel sad for John.
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0: Absolute Radio, Chris McCausland here with John Long. And John, apart from disappointing a working men's club full of Bobby Davro fans, what's been going down in Johntown this week?
1: Your
0: Jazzy Gazelle. Yeah.
2: You nearly said Jazzy Gazelle.
0: Your spiky skunk.
2: I'm liking these. My favourite is still Groovy Otter. But it's good. Thanks. I met up with some NCT friends. You know how that is. You did NCT. Mm-hmm. Yeah, so we've got a group of people bonded by having kids roughly at the same time. And we met up, and it was the first time we met up in ages. Went to the pub, got all the kids together. And it's quite nice, you know, because you've gone from all sitting around a room, terrified, all the ladies with their bumps. And now the kids are like, they're all walking, they're talking, they're running around, having fun in this beer garden. And it was good fun. Although, you realise how easy it is to entertain kids. We got there and realised, oh, we thought there was a play area, and there wasn't. It was just like a sort of car park, essentially, this beer garden. But it did not matter, because they just stood on this wall, looking out onto the road, and just looking at cars and traffic go by. And that was them for like an hour and a half. A police car at one point went by, and that was all the excitement. They all just there going, Ninos, Ninos! And you realise, there's nothing more thrilling than you're a kid than Ninos, is there?
0: Yeah. Why do they still call it that, though? Because it doesn't do it.
2: No, I know. I don't know how it's been passed down.
0: It's woo-woos.
2: Woo-woos! That's a cocktail, isn't it?
0: Yeah, I mean, kids must be like, you know, why do adults tell us that they're Ninos?
2: Yeah. Oh, it's a that's if you're in France, that's what the kids say. And they loved it. And then, but at one point, obviously, Ninos don't go by all the time. And they're there demanding another one, like we are putting on a show for them. Yeah. So as soon as it was over, they were like, another Nino, please. Relax, can't control that. And we were in like Bromley.
0: Hang on a minute, let me make a phone call and report. Report a robbery.
2: But it was, they were demanding it, were saying sorry, you're trying to calm them down. And then after a while, another one did go by, an ambulance went by, Nino's on.
0: Yeah.
2: And they were like, "Way!" And only afterwards I realised, is this appropriate?
0: Yeah. Yay!
2: Delighted children.
0: Somebody needs the hospital.
2: Way! That was all good, fun, and they had a lovely time with the Ninos.
0: Well, can we, before we move on, John, can we just go back a little bit and just take a moment to acknowledge the fact that you apparently did an impression of a French emergency service?
2: One of my finest impressions.
0: What was that again?
2: That's the French one, isn't it?
0: Is that, I mean, it sounds like a duck in a hurry.
2: Yeah, it is a bit.
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0: You're listening to Chris McCausland today with John Long, and speaking of being delighted in other people's misfortune, John.
1: Mm-hmm.
0: I woke up on Tuesday. I woke up on Tuesday, boom, boom, boom, boom, boom, to find that there was no water. I went to get the shower and it literally ran out in 5 seconds. And it was 5 seconds, John Richardson, before you start analysing this little piece of radio. Literally 5 seconds. No water coming out the shower,
1: and
0: it's not an electric shower. It runs through the gas boiler and through the mains. So even if the boiler wasn't working, there should have been cold water,
1: yeah.
0: Right? So I went round the taps, nothing. So I went downstairs. I'm not good on these things, okay? So I started thinking, oh, what can be broken? Is it we've got a water softener? Go and check. I don't know what happens if the water softener runs out of those salt things. Maybe all the water just stops.
1: Gets so hard, so, it becomes a solid.
0: Yeah. Went in, loads of salt in it. I was like, well, it can't be that. I've heard the words ball cock in my life. That's somewhere around by the boiler. Let's double check that thing is still there and not floating away. And everything seemed fine. And I was like, I'm out of ideas. The house is broke. We're going to have to move house. And then a text came through. Mm-hmm. On my wife's phone to say that it was from her gym that she goes to say that they weren't going to be open in the morning because they had no water. And I did a little dance around the house. And I found out,
1: good,
0: this
1: isn't
0: my problem. It was a burst water main that took out water apparently from like Wimbledon, southwest London, right the way through into Surrey. Hundreds of thousands affected, John.
1: Yes.
0: I was delighted. I'd already filled the day before my little tank of water on my coffee machine.
1: Oh, perfect.
0: The kettle had water in it, the coffee machine. I had everything I needed, and I could just sit there and ride it out.
1: Oh, mate.
0: Yeah, so there you go.
1: It nearly affected me. It came all the way up to near where I am in Croydon, but yeah. It didn't affect me quite. But it did affect one of the areas on the way, my bus route into town.
0: Yeah.
1: And so they had to do a diversion, which knocked about 5 minutes off my bus journey, so I'm also thrilled.
0: why is a diversion shouldn't make things quicker?
1: I know, but it goes around the houses, that bus route, and
0: yeah.
1: And as the crow flies, it wouldn't be that far a journey, but it goes around all these blooming lanes, and not anymore.
0: Imagine that on the trains, if they went, there's no trains today, there's emergency bus replacements, but surprise, guys, you're going to get there an hour earlier.

0: Absolute Radio, Chris McCausland here with John Long. And if you've been listening over previous weeks, you know that I have been plugging Absolute Radio Live at the London Palladium on November the 15th. Do you know what? So this is a stationary, John.
1: Mm-hmm.
0: And I get given the text to say for these things. It's not. This one's got a bit of a typo, though. It actually says, if you're still feeling flush after payday, why treat yourself to a night of comedy?
1: Save the money. Time to tight.
0: Why would you? You could get a pizza. Why would you? I think it should have the word not in there, shouldn't it?
1: It might do.
0: I mean, far be it from me to, you know, add words into these things.
1: Is it reverse psychology? Clever marketing.
0: Yeah, as I referred to on the previous episode, the old why don't you switch off your TV set and do something less boring instead? It's a little bit like that. Anyway, so I'm going to make my own up here. If you're still feeling flush after payday, why not treat yourself to an evening of comedy whilst also raising money for Prostate Cancer UK? You'll get to see the legend that is Mr. Jack D, Sarah Pascoe, Joel Dommett, Angela Barnes, Ian Sterling, Nabil Abdul Rashid, plus me, John Richardson, literally, John Richardson, the John Richardson, literally, and Matt Ford. All profits from ticket sales will go to Prostate Cancer UK. It'll take 5 minutes of your time, except it won't really, because you've got to turn up. That's a few hours.
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0: 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And what else has been going on in your life this week, John?
1: I've been doing a lot of socialising. I don't socialise enough. My mum. Oh, Freudian slip. My wife always says. And my mum, to be fair. They're always saying, get out of the house, see some people. I'm a bit of a loner. Not just the NCT lot. I also met with my mate Alex. We went out and I had the boy with me, so I brought him as well. So it was me, my mate Alex, and my son. Mm-hmm. And we met up in this park. And we were walking around. I'll tell you what, my son really likes Alex and he wanted to hold his hand, but he also wanted to hold my hand. So we were walking one hand each and we got some admiring looks from the progressive locals in Bromley. And we were just like, oh, good for you, boys. Well done. That's lovely, that is. That's lovely.
0: Look at them, like a modern day emoji.
1: Yeah, we look like a... Yeah, we very much look like we were living in an advert. And it was great. We took them to this... But they had this... climbing frame, right? They had this park a bit for the kids, and this climbing frame is the most ridiculous thing I've ever seen in my life. Like, it was outrageous. It was like designed by MC Escher. It looked like an impossible structure. Like, I don't know how it worked. It was made out of like wood and because I think there is this article that said that modern jungle gyms and climbing frames are too safe now. Kids don't learn about risk because mm-hmm. everything is rounded corners and it's very simple and easy to climb. And the rusty jagged ones that we had taught us about danger.
0: This and one, sepsis.
1: Yeah. Well, this one is a throwback to that era. But it was wood, though, at least. So it was more splinters than sepsis. But it was brutal. There was no logical way through it all. And it was clearly for older kids, but my son really wanted to get to the top of it. So I basically had to, like, put him on my back and climb it and going through there, and it was a nightmare. I felt like one of them Sherpas that's doing all the work for the, you know, spoilt Westerner. And at the end he did go, I did it. I was like, oh, did you do it? And halfway through as well, all these bigger kids came up and they were like getting in my way. They'd been kicked out of the local, well, they'd finished their local karate class because they were all still wearing their gis, you know, the white pajama stuff.
0: Yeah.
1: And all these kids descending, they were like, we had to navigate them and got to the top. But he loved it, and then afterwards he was just like talking about it all day, and I realised from his perspective, like, you sort of see it through their imagination. Yeah. He just climbed a mountain and he survived a ninja attack halfway through.
0: Yeah. But be honest, John, also, how proud were you of that you climbed that?
1: I was a little bit, yeah.

0: Absolute Radio, Chris McCausland here with John Long. And John, by the way, just going back to what you were saying about the climbing frame and stuff. You referenced something in there that I was meant to bring up, and then you got on a roll and I didn't want to interrupt and then I forgot. You said it looked like it had been designed by, what did you say?
1: MC Escher.
0: What was that?
1: That isn't, sorry, that does sound like he's a
0: rapper
1: DJ, from
0: like
1: the 80s.
0: Thinking.
1: He's an artist.
0: Yeah.
1: He was famous for all these drawings of an impossible structure. So like the place where like all the staircases go off and crisscross, and it just couldn't possibly happen. It's all sort of mathematical.
0: Did you just punch the microphone?
1: I did a bit. Yeah, I was trying to gesture an infinite corridor.
0: You punched the microphone, trying to mime an infinite corridor to a blind man on the radio.
1: Yeah,
0: I mean,
1: well, when you put it like that, could you not?
0: When AI takes over, John, you'll be the first to go. Anyway, stay tuned. I've felt like a proper man this week. John's been staring at fizzy drinks, I think, and we're going to talk Rubik's Cubes.
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23: The top stories this hour. Andy Burnham scrapped a plan to cut back on jury trials in England and Wales. Former Justice Secretary David Lammy wanted them limited to the most serious crimes to try and reduce a backlog. Now it'll only change for some fraud and financial cases. Kirsty Brimelow, KC, is chair of the Bar Council. She tells us the move is welcome.
24: We've all been drained of this argument on reducing jury trials. So we're pleased that the government has finally listened to that and has backed off.
23: Kemi Badenoch's promising to end what she's calling a £100,000 childcare cliff edge for the 30 hours free scheme if the Tories regain control. As it stands, parents earning more than that amount can't benefit. The Tory leader wants to extend eligibility to all mums and dads working at least 16 hours each a week. And the most expensive Glastonbury tickets in history are on sale this morning. They're over £400 for the first time. That's a bit of a jump from the £1 it cost back in 1970 when it first started.
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23: England captain Harry Kane says they need to be playing the big teams consistently after hammering Croatia 7-0 in the Nations League. Scotland have their first win and goal since Sebastian Pokanoli took charge following a 2-0 victory in North Macedonia. Wales take on Denmark at home tonight as they aim to boost their Euro 2028 seeding. And Wakefield are Rugby League Super League champions for the first time. They stormed to a 23-10 victory against Warrington in the grand final at Old Trafford.
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23: Cloudy across much of Scotland and Northern Ireland with some rainy outbreaks. Dry elsewhere, feeling warm in the sunshine. That's the latest. I'm Abby Simpson.
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0: You are listening to Absolute Radio with Chris McCausland and John Long. And this week, John, as teased before the news, I felt like a real proper man.
1: Yeah. Who knows what a ball cock is?
0: Well, I'll tell you what I did do. Order the skip. Order the skip.
2: Is there anything blokier?
0: Yeah, I mean, it's up there with standing at your own bonfire with a stick, isn't it?
2: Kicking a tyre.
0: Yeah, no, I needed to order. I was a skip, so I had someone in doing a bit of work, and a man who knows what he's talking about.
2: Skip man
0: told me I needed a skip.
2: Okay.
0: He told me what skip I needed. He even gave me the phone number for the skip place. I was provided with all of the relevant information because I think I'd have been lost really if I had to do this myself.
2: Yeah.
0: So I phoned up and I ordered this skip for delivery. And then it turned out, by the way, that the work we were getting done had to be put off a few days. And so I phoned up the skip company and I asked them, can they delay the delivery of the skip for a few days? Because I didn't want people putting things in my skip.
2: Yes.
0: Yeah?
2: I didn't more want tempting to, than an empty skip.
0: I didn't want to have to sleep in the front garden. Oi, get away from my skip! Yeah, do your voice from a few weeks ago. Hey, get your own skip. You want to try it?
2: Yeah.
0: So anyway, they brought the skip. I opened the door. They said, "Where do you want it?" I said, "Just back it in here, mate. Back it in here." and so we've got a skip. Felt very manly. Filled it up. They gave it to us for 2 weeks. They said, "You've got it for 2 weeks," but it was filled within a day. So I dropped an email back to the guy. I said, "The skip." I wrote in a deep voice.
2: Yeah.
0: The skip ready for collection. And they wrote back and said, "Okay, brilliant. We'll get it collected." And so I replied, "Thanks very much, mate." And do you know what he replied with?
2: What?
0: A love heart.
2: No. Get out of town.
0: A love heart.
2: Deeply sensitive.
0: An emoji of a love heart, completely undermining all the manliness I've built up. Normally, emojis are on text as well. He replied on an email with a love heart.
2: Wow, yeah. That's a copy and paste job.
0: What's that? What's the world coming to?

0: Absolute Radio, Chris McCausland here with John Long. And as I said, John, you've been staring at a fizzy drink, possibly. Maybe. You did say to me that you want to talk about 7-Up.
1: Yes, for our regular feature, Consumption Corner, what have we been consuming?
0: I mean...
1: What are we consuming is the subtitle.
0: That was very funny when you first said it a couple of weeks ago, but now it just sounds like a feature on Watchdog.
1: Yes. Do you like 7-Up? This is what I've been watching, basically. Did you ever watch it?
0: So this is the series from 1960s.
1: Yeah, 64 yeah. It started.
0: Do you know what? I'm sure when I was a kid, like, I was sat in the living room when an episode was on.
1: Yeah.
0: I've never followed it. I couldn't tell you the names of anyone in it. I just know they did it every 7 years.
1: Yes, that's it, basically.
0: And the first episode is named after a fizzy drink.
1: Yeah, I wonder if it predates the fizzy drink. When drink and 7-Up was invented.
0: Oh, well, maybe you should stay tuned to find out. Nudge.
1: It was 1964, and it was based off the Jesuit saying, "Give me the child until he's seven, I'll give you the man." So they came up with the idea, we'll take a bunch of these seven-year-olds, we'll interview them all, and then every 7 years we'll revisit them and just see where their life is at and follow it through. And it's been the finale. It's the 70-Up. It's just, I love it. Because I remember watching it when I was younger, and it's brilliant. You just get to see all of these different lives and which ones go exactly how you thought they would and which ones go completely awry and stuff. And all the characters are just fantastic. Like Nick, who's a little quiet boy in a farm. He lives in a really remote area. And he's like, just a little seven-year-old going, and he's saying, do you want to be a farmer? He's like, no, I want to learn about the moon, and I like stars and science. He's just like this fey little country boy, he's beautiful little creature.
0: That was an incredible Brian Cox impression, I think.
1: And that boy grew up to be the keyboardist in D-Room. No, he you see him like go from that, and then he does become, you chart his life, he becomes like quite a prominent nuclear physicist.
0: Yeah.
1: From that little farm, and he's like the first of his family to go to university, and you follow all the way through. And then there's ones that are really unpredictable. There's a guy called Neil, and he's again just an adorable little 7-year-old who's very charming. And then by the time he reaches 14, he looks a bit troubled, like he's not enjoying his teen years. And then 21, he's dropped out of university because he's from quite a privileged background. He dropped out of university and was working on a construction site, living in a squat in London. And then every 7 years, his life went in these different directions and he was just doing something completely different. So like in 7 years, he was living in a caravan in the Hebrides. Then 7 years later, he's a lay preacher in a church somewhere. And then 7 years later, he's a Lib Dem councillor for Hackney. And then he ended up living in France in a house he got from a
0: meeting. I wonder how unpredictable he would have been if he didn't know that the cameras were going to turn up every 7 years. And he was like, I need something. What should I do?
1: But I particularly love Tony, who started off as seven, being interviewed. And he was like, yeah, I just want to be a jockey, don't I? I just want to be a jockey. And then he becomes a jockey and it doesn't quite work out for him. He ends up as a taxi driver. And there's one really funny
0: bit. Kind of a jockey, isn't it?
1: Yeah, of a kind. And there's one really funny bit, though, when he's like about 21. You see him in a conversation with the other kids and he's sort of questioning, like going, I just don't think, you know, people come over here and they take... And then it cuts, the editor really struck him up. It cuts from that to a few years later, him in his home in Spain. I just thought that was a really lovely, the editor really enjoyed that little thing. But it's beautiful. If you haven't seen it, you've got to watch it. You don't need to have seen all the rest of them because it references all of it. And it's just, it's the best bit of TV I've ever seen, I think.
0: And more importantly, stay tuned to find out when 7-Up was invented.
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0: It's Absolute Radio, Chris McCausland, John Long, and I'm on the back of John talking about his love of the TV show 7 Up, which I haven't followed in the slightest. I thought I'd give him a quiz on fizzy drinks, John. How well do you know your fizzy drinks, John?
1: Oh, you know, the normal amount.
0: Okay.
1: Not that au fait on the history of fizzy drinks.
0: Well, you know a lot about the TV show 7 Up. Mm-hmm. Let's just get a gauge on your knowledge here.
1: Okay.
0: What year do you think 7 Up might have been invented? When do you think it hit the market?
1: I think it's going to be after 1964, because I think they wouldn't have called it that if there was a prominent drink called 7 Up around that time. So I'm going to guess 72.
0: It was actually 1929.
1: Ah, oh, what?
0: I think that the TV show was named it because of the drink. I don't know when it became 7-Up, but it was actually called a Bib Label Lithiated Lemon Lime Soda because it had lithium in it, a mood stabiliser.
1: Well, why did they change it from that lovely catchy title?
0: Anyway, let's play a game that I like to call. See if you can figure out which one of these drinks was invented first.
1: Okay,
0: your first three, John. Coca-Cola, Schweppes Lemonade, Vimto. Which one was invented first?
1: Oh, I'd assume Coke, but Schweppes. I reckon that's like a 16th century family.
0: Damn, John,
1: yes!
0: Damn!
1: Yes!
0: Coke, 1886. Schweppes, 1783.
1: Wow.
0: Vimto, 1908. 1 point to you.
2: Yes, please.
0: And I'm furious, John. Furious. Which one of these three drinks was invented first? Tizer, Dr. Pepper, Pepsi Cola.
1: Oh. I'm going to go with Tizer.
0: Wrong, John, wrong. Dr. Pepper. Was 1885.
1: Oh, wow.
0: So Tizer.
1: So Van Gogh. 1924. That's good to know.
0: Pepsi, 1893.
1: Wow.
0: But it was called Brad's Drink for 5 years before becoming Pepsi. Okay, which one of these three is invented earlier? It's one all, John. Fanta, Sprite, Iron Brew.
1: Right. Fanta was invented by the Nazis as an alternative to Coke. So that's the 30s or 40s. Iron Brew, that's Scottish, obviously. I'm going to say Iron Brew. It's from the 20s or something in Scotland.
0: Oh, you're right, John,
1: yeah!
0: Right!
1: Come on!
0: So, Iron Brew 1901, Sprite 1961, Fanta was Germany in 1940.
1: Yeah. They didn't want to drink the American Coke, so they came
0: okay.
1: with their own version.
0: You ready?
1: Mm-hmm.
0: Which one was invented earliest, John? 2-1 to you so far. Oasis, Sunkist, Lilt.
1: Oh, just going off the logos and stuff, Sunkist looks like the most sort of legacy, most heritage brand.
0: So you're going first, Sunkist?
1: Sunkist.
0: Wrong, John, wrong! Oh. Oasis, 1966, is the oldest, invented in France. Sunkist, 1979, Lilt, 1975. Sunkist is actually the newest drink out of them three.
1: Oh, mate.
0: Two all. Okay. Pointless, John. Absolutely pointless.
1: Why do you keep doing these quizzes with even numbered questions?
0: What a waste of time. Almost like football from 2009 to 2018. Pointless, John.

0: Absolute Radio, Chris McCausland with John Long, and I would like to tell you that Clint Boom returns to Absolute Radio tonight from 10 p.m. What a name, John. Clint Boom.
1: It's good, isn't it?
0: Clint, he could be anything, couldn't he?
1: Yeah.
0: He could be like a MI5 operative, a kind of a detective, gritty detective.
1: Yeah, that's what I'm picturing. PI.
0: Yeah, Clint, the name's Boom. Clint Boom. It's a good name. If he was a footballer, mm-hmm. It'd be a good footballer's name as well. It's a good name for anything, isn't it, really?
1: Yeah.
0: I think the fans would sing, boom, boom, shake the room. Clint, Clint, Clint, Clint, boom.
1: Well, we'll let Clint know. That's
0: pretty
1: good.
0: But who is Clint Boom? He is the Inspiral Carpets keyboard player, and he will be bringing this passion for music, old and new, to Absolute Radio. We'll be discussing his love of Elvis growing up and the song from the 1980s that stopped him in his tracks while working in a furniture store at the time. I mean, stopped him in his tracks. Do you think like somebody said, could you show us where the sofa beds are? And he went, yeah, yeah, follow me, over here, over here. And then something came on the speakers and he just froze. And they're like, excuse me, are you okay? You showed us where the sofa beds are.
1: What is this?
0: I can't move. Listen. I don't know what the
1: song is. Is that where they got the name from, working in a furniture shop?
0: Huh?
1: Would they sell carpets? No, I suppose carpets aren't sold in furniture shops.
0: No, John. You have a little work on that, and we'll come back to you at the end of this bit, yeah?
1: You might, yeah. Give me a second. I'm going to get my notepad out.
0: Chris, this is the end. The Clint Boom Show is on Absolute Radio tonight from 10 p.m, and you can get it on the Rayo app. And John, have you worked on that?
1: Yeah, I was going to say, it was lucky you saw a carpet, otherwise it could have been called underlay. Kill me.
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0: Absolute Radio, Chris McCausland here with John Long, and as we all try to recover from John's underlay.
1: I just said words, Chris. Yeah. I panicked. I really didn't think you were going to come back to me, and then you pointed at me, and I just thought, wow, you've got to say some words now.
0: But let's shift gears, John. Let's shift gears like the professionals do to some FA Cup chat. Mm-hmm. What's been going on, John?
1: There's been a replay of some revisionism here. It was a FA Cup game between Clash of the Titans, Woodford Town versus Mulbarton Wanderers.
0: And, love it.
1: And they were in the FA Cup, and Woodford they lost 2-1 to Mulbarton. Fine. There was some controversy because they got given a penalty. They scored their penalty, but their players were deemed to have encroached. They entered the box too early. Mm-hmm. And so the referee blew his whistle, gave an indirect free kick, which is not, as we all know, what's meant to happen. Meant to retake it. That's how Harry Kane scores half his penalties. Gets a second go at them. And they didn't do that. He gave an indirect free kick. So they appealed to the FA, who batted it back. They appealed again. And they managed to get a replay, so they got to play it all over again.
0: Replaying the game based on a referee error.
1: You know, like kids, where they go, right, no, we're going to do it again. You know, when they get really annoyed, think being unfair and injustice. It was a bit like that. And everyone, come back. We're going to redo it again. They redid it again, and they lost 2-0 this time, so even better.
0: Well, I mean, if we went over all of the VAR errors...
1: This is what everyone's saying.
0: ...and things, like, how many games have to be replayed?
1: What kind of precedent are you setting here? Manchester Derby from a few weeks ago got to be replayed. Fernandes,
0: imagine them in the Premier League. I mean, if it's good enough for Woodford Town...
1: Yeah. Oh, it's one rule for Mulbarton Wanderers and another for us.
0: Yeah.
1: They did manage to get a record attendance, though. 806.
0: Well, there you go. Replaying football matches due to referee error. And, you know, while we're at it, let's just replay all football from 2009 to 2018 and beyond, shall we? Hey!

0: It's Chris McCausland here with John Long on Absolute Radio. I have to, they tell me to keep on saying that, but I think it people know what they're playing, don't they? It's not like the old days where it's all just numbers, is it? Oh, what are you listening to? Oh, 74.16.
1: Yeah, but some people are in a cafe and they don't know.
0: Oh, all right.
1: Sorry. Came across as a bit of production
0: well,
1: there.
0: Well, it's Chris McCausland with John Long. I really hope you're enjoying your sandwich. stay tuned. We've got the return of John Long Sunday School. We have got a song that's not on the typical absolute rotation. And we've got some riveting, John. Rubik's Cube chat all coming up. Enjoy your coffee.
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17: The top stories this hour. The Prime Minister's U-turned on plans to cut jury trials in England and Wales. Sir Keir Starmer's government wanted judges to make decisions on offences carrying a sentence of less than 3 years. But Justice Secretary Alex Norris says that'll now be just for some fraud and financial cases. He's also vowing to get more magistrates to help clear a court backlog.
18: We've got brilliant magistrates working up and down the country. We are making sure we have enough magistrates. When we last left government, there were 25,000. The previous government let that fall to as low as 12,000.
17: Families where one parent earns more than £100,000 a year have been promised access to 30 hours of free childcare a week if the Conservatives regain power. Party leader Kemi Badenoch says the threshold currently puts mums and dads off working. And tickets for Glastonbury this year are the most expensive they've ever been. For those lucky enough to bag a spot at the festival, it'll set them back over £400 for the weekend.
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17: Scotland captain Andy Robertson admits his 100th cap was made more special by them getting a first victory under new boss Sebastian Pokanoli. They beat North Macedonia 2-0 in the Nations League. England recorded their biggest win under Thomas Tuchel as they thrashed Croatia 7-0. Wales were in action later against Denmark. Elsewhere, Wakefield Rugby League fans are celebrating being crowned Super League champions for the first time ever. They stormed to a 23-10 victory in the grand final at Old Trafford.
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17: Cloudy across much of Scotland and Northern Ireland with some rainy outbreaks. Dry elsewhere, feeling warm in the sunshine. That's the latest. I'm Abby Simpson.
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0: Absolute Radio, Chris McCausland here with John Long, and it is the return of my favourite bit, because I don't have to do much. It's John Long's Sunday School. John, what are you going to be teaching us about this week?
1: The MTV Video Music Awards.
0: Ooh.
1: Yeah, and took place on Monday. A band you like were on there, Nirvana, given the Vanguard Award.
0: Mm-hmm.
1: So, here are the three facts you need to know.
0: The three most important
1: most
0: facts.
1: Most important facts.
0: Yes.
1: So, there was a record broken. Taylor Swift won three awards on Monday, and she put herself into the lead. Most VMAs ever won, 33. Up until Monday, she was tied with Beyonce, and they've been tied for ages on 30 each. And she's gone ahead. Now, they are that rivalry is responsible for the most famous VMA moment, which is the Kanye West. Do you remember this, when he stormed the stage?
0: Oh, yeah.
1: A young Taylor Swift.
0: In protest.
1: Yes. It was 2009. So she was, when she was still like a country music singer, she was getting an award for best female video.
0: Mm-hmm.
1: And at halfway through her acceptance speech, he came on stage and said the famous, "Yo, Taylor, I'm really happy for you. I'm gonna let you finish." So passive-aggressive. I hate that. Now, at the time, that seemed like absolutely mad behaviour. But in the context of what Kanye West has gone on to do, just seems like quite a sort of mild jape, really. Quite sort of light-hearted, quirky, fun.
0: Oh, don't you miss the old Kanye?
1: I do.
0: When he used to just get up and protest in music videos.
1: Yeah. It also brings on to our second fact, which is it's famous, the VMAs, for its celebrity beefs.
0: Mm-hmm.
1: There's loads. Eminem threatened to fight Moby during his acceptance speech. He said to him, "Don't you boo me, I will punch a man with glasses." Rage Against the Machine, another one of your favourite bands.
0: Yeah.
1: Their bassist, Timmy C, was disgusted at having lost to Limp Bizkit, so in protest, climbed on stage and climbed the set behind them all and refused to get down. They cut to a commercial break. The commercial break came back. He was still up there. They could not get him down. Eventually, security managed to drag him down. He spent the night in jail.
0: Did he really?
1: Yeah. And Nirvana and Axl Rose, famously in 1992, had a fight backstage as well. A lot of beefs. And also, the third fact, known for their iconic performances, usually things that go wrong as well. Mm. Nirvana, for example, in 1992, iconic performance. I'm also wearing the T-shirt that Kurt was wearing that day. Not the T-shirt, but you know what I mean. The Daniel Johnson shirt he made famous. In 1992, that went horribly wrong because, A, they started with a different song, which was one of the... So I can't even say the name of the song on air, I don't think, at this stage. It's mm-hmm. The Army, that one.
0: Territorial.
1: Yeah, no. And they did their song, and in the middle of it, the bassist threw his bass into the air. It was his big signature move. He'd throw the bass like 20 feet up in the air mm-hmm. and catch it. He did not catch it. It crushed his skull.
0: It hit him on the head, didn't it?
1: Yeah, and then he tried to walk off stage and passed out. And then and then Dave Grohl came on to the mic and went, "Where's Axel? Hey, Axel. Hey, Axel." Tried to taunt him even more, which led to the fight backstage.
0: Right.
1: So that's all you need to know.
0: Wow. Done. So there's everything we need to know about the MTV VMA Awards. And we've also learned as well along the way mm-hmm. that John does a better impression of a French police car than he does of Dave Grohl.
1: Wow, wow, wow, wow. That's my Dave Grohl.
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3: 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Nothing but thieves.

0: Absolute Radio, Chris McCausland here with John Long, and there's been big things happening, John. Big things happening in the world of Rubik's Cubes, in the world of cubers.
1: That's quite a competitive word. I didn't realise. It's a bit like Scrabble. You didn't realise how much. There's a whole community that do it professionally, isn't there?
0: Yeah. Well, I mean, it's. It's. I think it's one of them things that kind of sits in the Venn diagram of hobby. Obsession competitions,
1: yeah.
0: Possibly. I mean, some people would call it a sport.
1: Yeah,
0: it was the World Cubers Association. I don't know if you said conference, gathering, competition, and a six-year-old girl from China. Her name is, and I'm going to go out on a limb here, John, and I apologise if I'm saying this wrong. I'm not good on me and Chinese pronunciations. I'm going to say Lian Yunqi, 6 years old. She broke the record twice in 3 days for the fastest time fastest time by a female for solving a Rubik's Cube. So she's the only female in the world to have an average under 4.5 seconds.
1: That is ridiculous, isn't
0: for solving a Rubik's Cube. Because the record for the male record is kind of 3 seconds. It's a fraction over 3 seconds, which is quite a difference. I wonder what that is down to. Is it down to, like, just more boys play with Rubik's Cubes?
1: Yeah.
0: Or is it down to that whole thing about, you know, boys are just more solution-focused, which is good if you got a Rubik's Cube, terrible if you find yourself in a marriage. You know? I wonder whether there's something like that that plays into it. But
1: I wonder.
0: 4.5 seconds is amazing. But she's 6 years old, which is just staggering. So she apparently mastered 1,300 algorithms in a year. So doing 2 to 3 hours a day over a year, 1,300 algorithms. Now, I've worked this out. That's, you know, if you say 5 hours every 2 days, that's 900 hours, okay? That's an algorithm every 42 minutes. she's mastering an algorithm every 42 minutes, which is...
1: I've never mastered an algorithm.
0: it's astonishing. But the thing that I realise when I look at this is, are they really solving the Rubik's Cubes? Because they're not figuring it out, are they? They're looking at the cube, they're seeing a pattern, they're going, I need algorithm 748.
1: Yeah, it's just a memory feat.
0: And then they're doing the moves that they've remembered to do the thing.
1: They're allowed a certain amount of time to look at it, aren't they, first?
0: Yeah.
1: So it's like 15 seconds to study it, and then the actual solving.
0: Yeah. So are they actually solving it? They're not figuring it out, are they?
1: No, they're using memory to solve it, yeah. And but then don't you do that with all... Isn't that why school is... Otherwise, there wouldn't be no point going to school. Just like, just feel your way through it instinctually.
0: No. I think there's a shut up, John. There's a thing that's different in this.
1: You can't use your common sense to solve a Rubik's Cube.
0: We haven't got the time. I mean, I much prefer my strategy as a six-year-old, where I peeled the stickers off and I stuck them all on, slightly wonky, and I took it downstairs to show me mum and dad. Mummy, daddy, look what I've done. And,
1: he's mastered the algorithm.
0: So anyway, there you go. Six-year-old Lian Yunqi. Hats off to you. Chris McCausland. Absolute
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0: Absolute Radio, Chris McCausland here with John Long. And John, have we had any emails this week?
1: Well, we had an interesting correspondence, actually, based on... do you remember last week you were talking about, we were trailing, there was a documentary about MySpace?
0: Mm-hmm.
1: And it was listing all the different celebrities that are appearing on it.
0: Oh, yes.
1: And one of them was Sam Fender.
0: Yes.
1: And you said, he must have been a child. He must have been only 6 years old.
0: Mm-hmm.
1: We even mocked tiny Sam Fender. Some voices may have been done.
0: Mm-hmm.
1: Well, it turns out I've had a correspondence from tiny Sam Fender who wants to correct you.
0: Six-year-old Sam Fender?
1: He was older. He was born in 1994. He was a teen at the height of MySpace, and he wants to set the record straight. And he's, in fact, tiny Sam Fender has written you a correction song, Chris.
0: Oh, wow. I mean, this is...
1: From a time machine, from the noughties.
0: Okay, I mean, does this satisfy the no-repeat guarantee?
1: I don't think anyone's going to repeat this. Right. And also, just to forewarn people, if you don't have much of a knowledge of the mid-noughties, the next 90 seconds might be borderline incomprehensible. Okay.
2: Hello, Chris. It's me, Tiny Sam Fender. Thanks for mentioning me on your show, but I just wanted to pick you up on something you were saying about me not knowing nothing about MySpace. MySpace is where I spent my formative years. It's where I learned all about love and heartache, using my profile to capture the attention of emo girls that I fancy from school.

0: Sam Fender wishes to distance himself from Tiny Sam Fender and all of his views.
1: We started dating. I treated her right, you know. I took her to Frankie and Benny's for a calzone. I got a Woolworths pick a mix, and not just the light stuff like marshmallows and plumps. I'm talking chocolate mice, jazzles, fudge, the proper heavy stuff. But then something went wrong and we just drifted apart. She dropped me from her top 8 friends.
0: That's the emotional heft of the song.
1: Blocked me on MSN Messenger and it still stings. I was so confused. Don't know what I'd done. But I'm not alone, no. I'll never be alone. Because I've still got Tom. And you'll never leave me, right, Tom? Tom?
0: So there you go, Chris. I hope you've been suitably corrected
2: by
0: Tiny Sam Fender.
2: I just can't believe that the radio show's got that kind of reach that Tiny Sam Fender is able to send us a song in. From
0: 2005, I know. The show is popular in sort of demographics you didn't know existed.
2: It's remarkable, really, isn't it? Mm-hmm. So, there you go. And I'm guessing there's a lot of very confused people at home.
0: But there's 8 people who loved that.

0: 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What's happening, John?
1: Well, Absolute Radio is where real music matters, as you and I know well, Chris. And Live Music Thursday's back. Last week it was Blossoms, live in session. Do you like Blossoms?
0: I don't know Blossoms.
1: I think you'd like them, you know.
0: I might know the songs.
1: I'm not going to sing them because I know what happens when I attempt those things. But they're very good. If you missed it, it's available on Rayo app, and you can watch it too on the Absolute Radio YouTube channel, along with the previous week's band, Nothing But Thieves. More live music.
0: Nothing But Thieves.
1: Not the name of the band. I just really hate the band in question. Nothing But Thieves. They're not.
0: Nothing But Thieves.
1: Nothing But Thieves.
0: Actually named after the management structure at Manchester City. Stealing our memories.
1: I really thought we were done with the references there. You called an extra one in there.
0: Nothing But Thieves, by the way. What, they've got that song, haven't they? I don't know any of the words, but he goes, duh. Come on, help me out. What's it called?
1: I don't know.
0: Come on, do
1: that again, and I'll
0: It's.
1: Oh, you Shazam! See
0: this
1: if we can
0: is
1: that
0: the
1: up.
0: Song that makes me think that a no repeat guarantee doesn't exist, because I think it's on at 10:30 every morning.
1: Well, they're allowed to repeat day on day. It's not like no repeat ever again. It's on a 24-hour cycle.
0: I think if people paid attention, they'd realise that that song by Nothing But Thieves is on 16 times a day.
1: Not on Absolute. Don't you dare. Do you mean Amsterdam?
0: No.
1: Overcome?
0: No, it's the one that goes, duh.
1: It's really hard to Google, duh.
0: Yeah.
1: Well, either way, if you wanted to, you could go on Rayo and re-listen to their previous. Actually, you don't need to, because you've heard it now. There's more live music to come this Thursday. You can hear Blossoms. Duh. There's that song Blossoms do. You know that one.
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0: Absolute Radio, Chris McCausland here with John Long. And John, we've been here for 15 weeks and I've just had it explained to me what the no-repeat guarantee is. I thought the no-repeat guarantee between 9 and 5, Monday to Friday, meant that no song was repeated all week. All week between 9 and 5.
1: But that would imply that the hours between 5 and 9 were like a sort of amnesty, like, oh, okay, breathe, everyone, before we have to go back to...
0: But it's just a daily no-repeat.
1: Yeah, yeah.
0: So they can have the same song on. So I've been hearing this... every morning thinking, that was on yesterday.
2: They lie.
0: That was
2: on.
0: It's perfectly within the, within the legal constrictions of the no-repeat guarantee, apparently. I mean, how many songs is that? That's like... So you got, like, I mean, how many? Like, 7 or 8 songs an hour?
1: Are you having a pop at the no-repeat guarantee?
0: I'm just saying, seven or eight times 7 or 8. Let's say 60 songs.
3: More than that.
0: 60 songs.
1: Chris, what's in that in your
0: between
1: mouth?
0: Between 9 and 5.
1: What's that in your mouth?
0: What do you mean?
1: Is that, what is it? Is that the hand that feeds you?
0: I'm just angry about football this week, John. And I'm looking for something to take it out on. And at the minute, it's the no-repeat guarantee. Because you know what was repeated between the years of 2009 and 2018? Sham financial shenanigans. Anyway, you got anything coming up this week, John?
1: I've got the boy, my wife's going away for a few days to Paris. She works in fashion, so she's often gone to Paris.
0: Yeah.
1: And I am stuck in Croydon with the boy. So I'll be watching the boy all week. So that'll be fun. Boy, lads house. We'll get curry, we'll spit, we'll check out the ball cock and hire a skip. All the manly things you can do.
0: Good stuff.
1: What about you?
0: I've had some cabinets delivered for my vinyl records, many of which have been in crates and boxes for probably a decade and a half.
1: Okay.
0: And so I'll be going through some dusty boxes and pulling things out and going, why did I buy this? I'm quite excited to see what I own. Some things I haven't seen in quite some time because you know, space, and you have to put things away and that. But so I'll be going through my vinyl records maybe this week.
1: So you're gonna come back and tell us
0: quite excited
1: your rarest gems and the weirdest finds next week.
0: I mean, I'll tell you what I do own. I know this. And I've got quite a lot of cool, good records.
1: Yeah.
0: But I've also got records that I bought when I was 10 or 11 years old, 12 years old.
1: Okay.
0: And I know that I do own Vanilla Ice Extremely Live.
1: I was going to ask.
0: Not even the studio album, John.

0: Absolute Radio, Chris McCausland here with John Long, and that is the end of another show. End of show 14. I said we'd be there for 15 weeks before, John. It's actually 14, isn't it?
1: Yeah. Well, is it? Or is it one of those things myself, like the centuries were actually, technically?
0: Oh, God. You have to take one and divide by three. Yeah. Anyway, it's the end of another show. And what have we learnt this week, John?
1: Wow, we've learnt that you were delighted by the recent water outages in your local area.
0: Delighted, John, delighted. We have learned that John and his son like to stand on the streets and cheer people who need urgent medical attention.
1: That's a hobby. We've learned that Chris doesn't know what the no-repeat guarantee means.
0: honestly, and we've learned that Tiny Sam Fender listens to this show all the way from 2005.
1: Mm-hmm. And we've also learned that Chris doesn't know what the no-repeat guarantee means.
0: Very meta, John, very meta.
1: Thank you.
0: And we haven't learned, but we've further established the fact

0: that all the football was a sham from 2009 to 2018.
1: And Chris is fine with that.
0: Yeah, it's going to take a while, John. It's going to take a while. That is the end of the show. If you don't know what any of that means, or most of that, go back and listen to the full show on the radio. You can get the talking bits on the podcast, wherever you get your podcasts. Send us an email, chris@absoluteradio.co.uk. We will catch you next week. Say goodbye, John.
1: Bye.
0: See you later.
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16: The top stories this hour, Andy Burnham's scrapping plans, which would have seen thousands of jury trials in England and Wales, replaced with judge-only hearings. Sir Keir Starmer had put forward the approach for all but the most serious offences, but the Prime Minister's announced the scaled-back approach will now only apply to some fraud and financial crimes. Justice Secretary Alex Norris tells us removing the proposal means other things can happen that will speed up justice.
1: We want to make sure that the package that we pass makes an impact on the backlog, but also is one that holds public confidence. So we've removed that provision from the bill, but this is a very important bit of legislation that's going to make a really big difference.
16: The Tory party conference is due to get underway in Birmingham later. Kemi Badenoch insists her party's completely different from the one which lost the general election 2 years ago. And festival fans don't seem to have been put off by record prices for Glastonbury, with tickets selling out in 45 minutes this morning. The famous event's back next year after taking a break this summer.
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16: Scotland boss Sebastian Pokanoli says he was delighted his side could give captain Andy Robertson a night to remember on his 100th appearance for his country. They got their first victory under the Belgian manager as they beat North Macedonia 2-0 in the Nations League. England recorded their biggest win under Thomas Tuchel as they thrashed Croatia 7-0, and Wales are in action against Denmark later. Finally, Wakefield are celebrating being crowned Super League champions for the first time in their history after beating Warrington 23-10 in the Rugby League Grand Final.
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16: Cloudy across much of Scotland and Northern Ireland with some rainy outbreaks, dry elsewhere feeling warm in the sunshine. That's the latest. I'm Abby Simpson.

0: Such a great song. It's the Claxons' Golden Scans from their debut Myths of the Near Future. So morning, Sarah Champion with you now after another cracking show from Chris McCausland and John Long. If your Sunday line meant you missed any of it this morning, if you're a bit late to the party, you can listen back anytime you like via the Rayo app. I'm lucky in that I have a three-year-old as an alarm clock, which for me means lines are very much a thing of the past and probably the future. I might get them back in, over 10 years' time, do you reckon? So that's something to look forward to. Hope you're doing okay. Anyway, hope you're having a decent weekend. We're here to keep the great music going for it. Got the likes of Kings of Leon and INXS coming next. We start, though, with shiny new music from Fontaines DC. So see what you think to this. The track's called Marianne.
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0: In Excess on Absolute Radio, where, if you're up for it, we've got a quick lyric quiz. Just to guess the song that's coming next. Can't give you the opening lyric this morning because it's a complete giveaway as to the song title. So, we're going a little bit deeper in the lyrics to give you this one. The song you're about to hear contains the line, "We'd like to know a little bit about you for our files." It's a classic, this. And we're actually playing a cracking cover this morning, but no matter, it's Guess the Song, not the artist. So, "We'd like to know a little bit about you for our files." 8-12-15 to text if you want to have a go, have a guess, and claim this morning's full glory. That song on the way then. Before we do that, though, we've just paid out £700,000 to David on Make Me a Winner. It could be you getting the call this coming Friday to tell you you've just won £725,000. 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But lines close 5 p.m. Friday, and when they do, if it's you we ring, just pick up your phone to win £725,000. That'll be in your bank account straight after that call. Another guaranteed winner this week. Someone's going to win the lot, so to be with a chance of being that someone, text WIN to 81215, and the best of luck.
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We'd like to know a little bit about you for our files. Very well done to you, if you guess that's a lyric. To Mrs. Robinson from our quick lyric quiz. Ray in 8 Ash Green did. He's getting some trills done this morning. Says, hi, it's Songs Mrs. Robinson by the Lemonheads. Original, of course, Simon and Garfunkel, yes. From the soundtrack to The Graduates. Well done to Dan in Dorset as well. To Simon in Christchurch. And finally, Louise in Blackburn, who says, here's to you, Mrs. Robinson. Oh, and Nick got in touch, who has finally finished off repairing the broken drain he started yesterday. So that's good to know. Back to the tunes and Bon Jovi for your Sunday morning. It's My Life.

0: MGMT's Kids on Absolute Radio. Playing that one especially for James T, who's been in touch, because get this, James T is off to Tunisia for a week today. So that'll do for today's Sunday boast, won't it? Acts of being encouraged on this show, of course. So if you've got something you want to show off about this Sunday, let us know. 8 12 15 on the text. And we'll keep the great music going in the meantime with brand new Kings of Leon coming next, along with a song from the album Be Here Now. We're rewinding to the 90s next.
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Soundtracking your Sunday morning with Oasis on Absolute Radio, as is our want. Liam Gallagher's been very active on the old socials this week, have you noticed? Got a lot to say about Man City, as you'd expect. In amongst the more, I'm going to say, entertaining exchanges is a beef that's developed quite unexpectedly with the actor Charlie Lawson. Now, you'll know Charlie Lawson, even if the name isn't instantly familiar. Coronation Street played Jim McDonald for, I've got to say, decades. So there was a post asking people whether they thought Oasis were overhyped or genuinely one of the best bands the world has ever seen. And obviously this has piqued Liam's interest. Charlie, or Jim McDonald off of Coronation Street, replied, "They are distinctly average." Which, it turns out, was red rag to a bull, because Liam Gallagher then replied, and it's all got quite heated. Words were used that definitely can't be broadcast at this time of a Sunday morning. So I'll let you enjoy that for yourself, all on Twitter or X. Treat yourself. All right, new music from Kings of Leon now. They're back with new album, Oh Beloved, set for release next month, 6th of November. And from it, this is My Whole World.

0: On the way just after midday today, and a song once described as pure rock perfection. After your latest news and sports.
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12: The top stories this hour. The Prime Minister's U-turned on plans to cut jury trials in England and Wales. Sir Keir Starmer's government wanted judges to make decisions on offences carrying a sentence of less than 3 years. But Justice Secretary Alex Norris says that'll now be just for some fraud and financial cases. He's also vowing to get more magistrates to help clear a court backlog.
13: We've got brilliant magistrates working up and down the country. We are making sure we have enough magistrates. When we last left government, there were 25,000. The previous government let that fall to as low as 12,000.
12: A Met police officer's been charged with allegedly sexually assaulting two women while on duty. PC Islam Abdul Hadi is accused of two counts relating to two separate reported incidents, one in January 2020 and the other in February last year. The 43-year-old's been suspended and is due in court tomorrow. And tickets for next year's Glastonbury Festival have sold out in less than 45 minutes. Those who managed to snap them up paid more than £400, the most expensive in the event's history.
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12: Coming up shortly, we've got a results in the Bahrain Grand Prix. But first, Scotland captain Andy Robertson admits his 100th cap was made more special by them getting a first victory under new boss Sebastian Pokanoli. They beat North Macedonia 2-0 in the Nations League. England recorded their biggest win under Thomas Tuchel as they thrashed Croatia 7-0. Wales are in action against Denmark later. And now to Malaysia, where Red Bull's Max Verstappen has won the Bahrain Grand Prix. Kimi Antonelli took second, with Lewis Hamilton finishing in third.
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12: Cloudy across much of Scotland and Northern Ireland, with some rainy outbreaks. Dry elsewhere, feeling warm in the sunshine. That's the latest. I'm Abby Simpson.

Sam Fender's People Watching on Absolute Radio, and I feel duty bound to dedicate that to whoever has texted in, or chiefly for Chris McCausland and John Long, to say that their version of Tiny Sam Fender sounds like Sarah Millican. If you missed that this morning, you can listen back via our Rayo app. The Black Keys on the way as we soundtrack your Sunday with a song once described as pure rock perfection now. This is Guns N' Roses with Welcome to the Jungle.

0: life.
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0: The Black Keys, Lonely Boy, on for Hannah, who's out with the doggy boy, she says on the text on 8:12:15. It is a gorgeous day for a dog walk today. I was out with my two a little bit earlier today. Just one of those beautiful, crisp autumnal mornings. That chill in the air, but the sunshine was out, blue skies all the way. Gorgeous. We're here to soundtrack however you're spending this fine Sunday with Blondie and Soundgarden on next. A reminder first that we are giving away £725,000 on Make Me a Winner this week. David was our latest winner on Friday.
1: Oh my God. I'm genuinely going to throw up.
0: So it could be you retching by the end of the week. 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

Classic Blondie on Absolute Radio. Sarah Champion with you till Rock and Roll Football at 2 this afternoon. I said there's definitely an autumnal feeling now walking the dogs this morning, that kind of crispness in the air. And if you fancy just sort of curling up on the sofa later with a good film for your Sunday evening, I saw a post on autumnal films in the week that I thought worth flagging. Now, chances are you'll have seen all of the top three, but it's a solid list nonetheless. So Dead Poets Society is in there. Robin Williams and stellar cast, and just one of his finest performances, although I'd add Good Will Hunting to that as well. Another fantastic film. I got my other half to watch that not so long ago. He'd never seen it, would you believe? Also in our autumnal film top three, Chocolat. I'm not sure I've seen that. Have I? With Johnny Depp and Juliette Binoche. If I have, it was a long, long time ago, so probably time for a rewatch. And then finally, one of the greatest films of all time for me, in When Harry Met Sally. I mean, John Richardson was talking about films you can quote on the show yesterday, and that's definitely up there for me. So yeah, I guess autumnal films to get cozy under a blanket with later, light a candle maybe, Dead Poets Society, Chocolat, or When Harry Met Sally. Sport for choice with those. If you've got any other suggestions though, feel free to get in touch. It's 8 12 15 on the text, with The Kooks now, and Naive.

0: Bare Naked Ladies, 1 week on Absolute Radio. Well, without wishing this fine Sunday away, I just wanted to give you a quick heads up about a special show we've got to look forward to later today, because in a special guest on the Sunday Night Music Club with Danielle Perry, only Johnny Marr, the genius that is in to talk about his brand new album, The Age of Everything, out now. And he's first in, a fair few years now. So that's the legend that is Johnny Marr on the Sunday Night Music Club with Danielle Perry this evening from 8. Should be a really good listen. Right, The Killers on the way as we get back to the tunes this afternoon with Green Day coming next.
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11: 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Ponder over the word simmer for a second. Almost a whisper, isn't it? 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
15: My beans have been to Mexico. They once went to Peru. My beans, they flew to Portugal, then went to Tuvalu. My beans were with me in Italy, then came with me to Greece. I slurped their sauce on Spanish shores. I nibbled them in Nice. My Heinz beans have seen the world. They've travelled far and wide because they are, as we all know, too good to leave behind.
16: Okay, let me stop you there, sir. You still have to check them into the hold.
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The Killers, the man on Absolute Radio, and The Killers, the band who finished second in our poll to find the ultimate noughties anthem on Friday. If you missed it, I mean, the top 10 made for such a great listen, and I was glued to the radio. I was listening in the car thinking, what's going to be number one? I think a lot of people had the smart money on The Killers to win it with Mr. Brightside, because it is, I mean, one of the greatest anthems of the noughties, but not the greatest according to you. Our number one song, Amy Winehouse and Back to Black. As I say, if you missed the countdown, you can listen back to the top 150 now via our Rayo app. And if you love your noughties tunes, and it takes you back to the glory days, you can listen to Absolute Radio Noughties anytime you like across the UK in our Rayo app or on your smart speaker. If the 90s are more your thing, got you covered there as well on Absolute Radio 90s. 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
0: The top stories this hour, Andy Burnham's scrapping plans, which would have seen thousands of jury trials in England and Wales replaced with judge-only hearings.
1: Sir Keir Starmer had put forward the approach for all but the most serious offences, but the Prime Minister's announced the scaled-back approach will now only apply to some fraud and financial crimes. Justice Secretary Alex Norris tells us removing the proposal means other things can happen that will speed up justice.
3: We want to make sure that the package that we pass makes an impact on the backlog, but also is one that holds public confidence. So we've removed that provision from the bill, but this is a very important bit of legislation that's going to make a really big difference.
1: The Tory party conference is due to get underway in Birmingham later. Kemi Badenoch insists her party's completely different from the one which lost the general election 2 years ago. And festival fans don't seem to have been put off by record prices for Glastonbury, with tickets selling out in 45 minutes this morning. The famous event's back next year after taking a break this summer.
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1: Coming up shortly, we've got a results in the Bahrain Grand Prix, but first, Scotland captain Andy Robertson admits his 100th cap was made more special by them getting a first victory under new boss Sebastian Pokanoli. They beat North Macedonia 2-0 in the Nations League. England recorded their biggest win under Thomas Tuchel as they thrashed Croatia 7-0. Wales are in action against Denmark later. And now to Malaysia, where Red Bull's Max Verstappen has won the Bahrain Grand Prix. Kimi Antonelli took second, with Lewis Hamilton finishing in third.
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1: Cloudy across much of Scotland and Northern Ireland, with some rainy outbreaks. Dry elsewhere, feeling warm in the sunshine. That's the latest. I'm Abby Simpson.

Coldplay on Absolute Radio, playing that one for Chris after a Sunday pub lunch. Lovely stuff. And hi as well to Jonathan Jacobs, who's in Brighton for the weekend there to celebrate the birthday of his lovely partner with drinks, food and more drinks, which sounds ideal. If you've not got much doing this weekend, if you're not up to much beyond the usual sort of Sunday chores, you could do with a good night out, a date in the diary, something to look forward to. How do you fancy joining us at the London Palladium next month? Because Absolute Radio Live is back, a night of incredible comedy and in a fantastic cause, raising money for Prostate Cancer UK. There's a few seats left in the stalls. Last I looked, you'll get to see the legend that is Jack D, Chris McCausland, Sarah Pascoe, Joel Dommett. I mean, this is a sterling lineup. Our best yet. We've been doing this for 10 years. Angela Barnes will be taking to the stage in sterling, Nabil Abdul Rashid, and of course, your hosts for the evening, our very own John Richardson and Matt Ford. As I say, not only is this a top night out, it's in a fantastic cause. So get your tickets right now. They're yours via the Absolute Radio ticket store. Just head to absoluteradio.co.uk/tickets and hopefully we'll see you there. New music from Nothing But Thieves now. This is Evolution.

0: Dedicating you two to Will Hewitt this afternoon, who's been in touch, getting his new car valeted today. So I'm very excited about getting a new car, isn't there? Very few things as a grown adult you get to get really excited about, but I think a new car is up there. I got a song from the soundtrack to Lock, Stock and Two Smoking Barrels coming your way this afternoon as we get back to the tunes with the Foo Fighters next. A reminder first that you could get the car of your dreams this week with a win of £725,000. Gotta be in it to win it though. 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It's over 18s only. You can enter at makemeawinner.co.uk where you'll find phone entry details and all the rules for this network competition. But lines close 5pm Friday, which is when Gemma Atkinson could be calling you. If it's you we ring, just pick up your phone to win £725,000. That'll be in your bank account straight after that call. Another guaranteed winner this week. Someone's going to win the lot to be with a chance of being that someone. Text WIN to 81215 and the very best of luck. Make me a
1: winner. Your home. 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Plus, we'll throw in some Oasis merch so you can look the part too. All thanks to Oasis Don't Look Back in Anger, a Hulu original film streaming exclusively on Disney Plus from the 9th of October.
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0: Soundtrack to Lockstock and Two Smoking Barrels, Ocean Colour Scenes, 100 Mile High City on Absolute Radio, where it all got a little bit tense Friday morning on The Breakfast Show. The team were preparing for the final part of the Ultimate Noughties Anthems Countdown, which you can listen back to via our radio app. It was Matt versus Rich on a round of Beat the Intro. Now, Rich was going into the final section of this game with a 7-point lead. Matt had clawed it back to within touching distance as we got to the final intro, and here's what happened.
1: So this means, oof, Matt Dyson, you have 8 points. Oof. Rich, you have 9, and there are 2 points up for grabs. This charted at number 102.
2: Right, okay. Matt.
1: Matt.
2: It's Maximo Park.
1: That draws it. It's 9 each.
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3: 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He's throwing his medal into the crowd.
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0: Brian Adams on Absolute Radio, where the Clint Boone Show returns later. The Inspiral Carpets keyboardist will be bringing his passion for music, old and new. Back to Absolute Radio tonight from 10, talking his love of Elvis growing up and the time he very nearly joined fellow Manchester music legends James in the 80s. That's the Clint Boone Show back tonight from 10. Should be a really good listen. Right, a final few for me before rock and roll football at 2 this afternoon. And while we're on new music, the new tune from Florence Road coming your way, and ever so good it is too. It's called 7563 and it plays with a classic from Crowded House.
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On Absolute Radio, where Jay Lawrence is waiting in the wings with your Sunday edition of Rock and Roll Football from 2. And then it's over to you to choose all the tunes on the request show with Claire Sturgis from 6. Just a final few from me then, and I promise this. Brand new from Florence Road. The track's called 7563, and the band have said it's inspired by recurring details like the end of a phone number or a house number, something that feels familiar whilst remaining random. They connect it to the dreamlike sense of something trying to pull you out of a bad situation. See what you think then. This is Florence Road and 7563.

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Kryptonite, which I for one rushed out and bought off the strength of that song. The Spin Doctors, Two Princes on Absolute Radio. And with that, my work here for the day is more or less done. Back here Monday morning from 10 over on Absolute 80s, if you fancy joining me there and then.

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Sugar Ray on Absolute Radio. It is rock and roll football Sunday afternoon. This is Richie. Hope you're okay. Going to be an interesting show this afternoon. Let's be straight about this. There's not a great deal of football to cover this afternoon. When the Premier League is on a Sunday afternoon, plenty of games to talk about. This afternoon, yes, we've got a full set of WSL fixtures and we'll keep our eyes over those. And we do have, in the Nations League, Azerbaijan versus Lithuania. But I'm not sure that I need to interrupt the music to give you goal alerts for that. So here's an opportunity, and it's a rare one. If you've played Sunday League football this morning, or maybe the kids have had a game and you need the result publicised on the radio, here's your chance, because I've not got a great deal to talk about. 8-12-15, and let's put your scoreline up in lights on Absolute Radio this afternoon. We'll get Jimi Hendrix on after new music from Blossoms.

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0: Rock and roll football on Absolute Radio. Jimi Hendrix all along the watchtower. This is Richie. We do have some goals in the WSL. Charlton leading Brighton have Albion 1-0. It's 1-1 between Everton and Birmingham. And Spurs 1-0 down to London City Lionesses. Giving you the chance to get your scores publicised this afternoon, because there's not a great deal of football going on. Harborough Town under-13s, what a win. 8-0 in the cup. Bravo, lads, says this text. 8-12-15. And big congrats to Bedfont Eagles under-12s. A 3-2 win, with the winner coming 2 minutes from time. 2 from 2 in the league. Just think how stressed out the parents were. It was a big win for David, who was walking in from work on Friday when the phone rang to the tune of £700,000. Now there's more cash to be won.
1: Oh my God. 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

Paolo Nutini and New Shoes on Absolute Radio, where real music matters. Sunday afternoon, it is rock and roll football with not a great deal of football going on. Got some WSL matches, got further goals in that. London City Lionesses 2-0 up away at Spurs right now. At the Tottenham Hotspur Stadium itself, today we have NFL. It's the London series. We've got the Colts at the Commanders at Tottenham. If I've said that and sounded like I didn't really know what I'm talking about, that's because I've no idea what is going on with NFL. But I know a lot of people love it, so we'll try and keep you up to date. We got the Eagles on the way on Absolute Radio after Alanis. Bye.

0: 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Life for Tottenham Hotspur women is no better than it is for the men's side right now. 3-0 to the London City Lionesses with just over 35 minutes gone. Now, in a few weeks' time, Absolute Radio Live back at the London Palladium, Sunday 15th of November. 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You'll get to see Jack D, plus Chris McCausland, Sarah Pascoe, Joel Dommett, Angela Barnes, Ian Sterling, Nabil Abdul Rashid, and John Richardson with Matt Ford back as your hosts. 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

Sunday afternoon, rock and roll football on Absolute Radio. Teddy Swims lose control. It is the Washington Commanders that are in control in the NFL at the Tottenham Hotspur Stadium this afternoon. See, I'm trying to embrace NFL. No idea what's going on, but I think they're leading 6-0 or 6-0, however they put it, in NFL. The only international football we've got this afternoon, it's not a cracker. It's half-time between Azerbaijan and Lithuania. 1-0 they lead, and I'm not going to try and tell you who the goal scorers are because it would cause an international incident.

0: Absolute Radio playing The Offspring on Rock and Roll Football Sunday afternoon, an afternoon with not a great deal of football. Got some half times in the WSL. Brighton leading Charlton Athletic 2-1. It's 1-1 between Everton and Birmingham City at Goodison. Tottenham losing 3-0 at home to London City Lionesses. And a London derby between West Ham and Chelsea. Chelsea leading that 1-0. Big game in the WSL this afternoon between Manchester City and Arsenal at 4:30. On the way, EMF Paramore and an awesome new song from Nothing But Thieves.
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on Absolute Radio, where real music matters. A song for fans of North Macedonia and Croatia from last night's football. Misery business. Paramore. Big wins for the home nations last night. Scotland beating North Macedonia 2-0. And a walloping for England against Croatia. 7-0 win for England. Can't remember anything like that for ages. Wales versus Denmark tonight. And Azerbaijan still leading Lithuania 1-0 in the only international football we've got this afternoon. We've got those matches in the WSL that I'll keep you up to date with as well. But in the absence of the Premier League and a second weekend of no domestic football, let us know your scores from this morning. Any Sunday league games or kids matches that need their time in the sunshine, this is the place for it. Pop me a text. 8 12 15. This is new from Nothing But Thieves, and I love it. It's Baby Cool on Absolute Radio.

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0: Rock and roll football on Absolute Radio with Dire Straits and Walk of Life. Another goal for Brighton of Albion in the WSL. They are now leading Charlton 3-1 this afternoon. Now, on Friday's show, we paid out £700,000 to David, who didn't know quite how to react when the call came in from Gemma.
1: I don't know whether to cry. Oh, my God. Thank you.
0: Not sure how I'd react with all that money. 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

Cast and Sandstorm on Absolute Radio, where real music matters. It is rock and roll football. Speaking of football and Cast, when Wayne Rooney and Colleen were in on Home Time earlier this week, just gone, talking about their brand new series on Disney Plus called The Real Rooneys. They were talking about the Oasis tour last year. Obviously, it was at the time when all of us were trying to get our tickets for Oasis for next year. And they were saying about how when they went to see Oasis last year, for them, the thing for Wayne that he was most gutted about is that he didn't get to see Cast. That was the band that he really wanted to see, and the kids were playing up. Colleen got out of the stadium, and he didn't get to see Cast. You can catch up with our chat about so much more than just music on the Absolute Radio YouTube channel. Got Queen on the way, and another one, Bites the Dust. After this, some Bowling for Soup. Girl or the Bad Guys want on Absolute Radio.

0: Queen and Another One Bites the Dust on Absolute Radio, where real music matters. It is Rock and Roll Football Saturday afternoon. It's not Saturday, is it? It's Sunday. Saturday was wishful thinking because, of course, there's football on a Saturday. There's nothing going on this afternoon. And I'm just kind of wishing that there was. Tell you what is on tonight, though. The Clint Boone Show is back on Absolute Radio from 10. In Spiral Carpets legend, bringing his passion back, discussing his love of Elvis growing up, but the song that stopped him in his tracks when he was working in a furniture store in the 80s, and how he nearly joined James back in the day. Clint Boone Show tonight from 10, and James on the way with She's a Star.
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and What You Know on Absolute Radio. It is Rock and Roll Football Sunday afternoon, approaching full time in the WSL. Some of the matches that, well, there's one that jumps out. Tottenham Hotspur 1, London City Lionesses 5. It's massive. If you follow the WSL and what the London City Lionesses are doing this season, it's incredible. And it's upsetting some of the big teams. Chelsea 3-0 away at West Ham. We've got Everton leading Birmingham 2-1. Brighton and Hove Albion 3-1 up on Charlton Athletic. And it is still 1-1 between Aston Villa and Crystal Palace. New music from Jamie T now. Anyone that can write a song about a Nokia 3310 is a genius.

0: Travis, writing to reach you. Rock and roll football on Absolute Radio Sunday afternoon. It's not a great deal of football, as we have said. Couldn't even tell you what the final score was between Azerbaijan and Lithuania. Let's have a look. Oh, it's not finished. Still 1-0. 6 minutes of extra time. I can tell you that in the NFL, it's now Indianapolis Colts 7, Washington Commanders 6. No idea how that's happened. Thought I was watching. And 7 points have happened. I couldn't even tell you how it happened. This is the worst NFL score service you will find on the radio this afternoon. If you give me another 5 minutes, though, I will give you some Nirvana and Linkin Park.
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0: Are you joining me live here at the stadium? Absolute chaos at kickoff. There appears to be no lines on the pitch, no goalposts, no corner flags, literally no markings at all. Players are all over the place. I was looking forward to this matchup, but no one's enjoying this game, Clive. Unbelievable.
1: At William Hill, we know boundaries make the game. So set yours, gamble safely, and enjoy more. 18 plus gamble aware.
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Nirvana's All Apologies on Absolute Radio, where real music matters. Sunday afternoon, it is rock and roll football. This is Richie. Not much football, if we're truthful. We've been consistent about that this afternoon. 4:30, we've got Manchester City versus Arsenal kicking off in the WSL. I think everybody's probably thankful that that is a fixture that's in the WSL this afternoon, with the fantastic family atmosphere that goes on at those games compared to the Premier League, where with current stories in the world of football, that could be quite a testy atmosphere. Right, the door's on the way with Light My Fire after a guy that is playing three dates at the O2 next month and then has three consecutive dates at Wembley Stadium. He is massive. This is Noah Kahan and The Great Divide on Absolute Radio.

0: I just had that up loud in the studio. Hope you did. Doors, Light My Fire, Absolute Radio is where real music matters. It is rock and roll football, minus the football, for your Sunday afternoon. We may be minus football, but I will remind you that we have plenty of money to be won. David, our last winner on Friday's Home Time show, just walking in from work, phone rang, £700,000.
1: Oh my God. 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
17: 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Sir 12A.

Foo Fighters and These Days on Absolute Radio, where real music matters. It was Glastonbury that mattered to many first thing this morning. 9 o'clock this morning, tickets for Glastonbury 2027 went on sale. That was at 9 o'clock this morning. 9:42 and no tickets left. We go again next year, say many. Well done to you if you got them. Good luck for next year. Now, when it all starts again, if you didn't. George Harrison playing after the Cardigans and My Favourite Game on Absolute Radio.

0: George Harrison and Got My Mind Set on You on Absolute Radio, where real music matters. 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We'll even throw in some Oasis merch so you can look the part as well. 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

Portugal the Man and Feel It Still on Absolute Radio, where real music matters. Sunday afternoon, it is rock and roll football. Just the one match ongoing at the moment. It's in the WSL. 15 minutes gone, 0-0 between Manchester City and Arsenal. All week, we were asking you to... Well, we weren't asking. We'd been asking you to vote for your ultimate Northeast anthem, and then we were counting them down. And we got to the number one, as voted by you, on Friday. And it was... Amy Winehouse's Back to Black. That's the ultimate noughties anthem that you chose. If you missed the countdown, you can catch up in our Rayo app. If you love your noughties music, you can listen to Absolute Radio Noughties across the UK in Rayo or on your smart speaker. Here's some Embrace. Okay.

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0: 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In the absence of football, the lightning seed's always associated with a bit of footy. Pure's on the way, some Top Loader, and new music from Johnny Marr coming up.
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Absolute Radio, where real music matters. Sunday afternoon, Richie with rock and roll football. No football, of course. As I've said plenty of times this afternoon, yes, I'm always the one who says yes to work rock and roll football without checking to see whether there is football to talk about. And do you know what's happened as well this afternoon? I can't even go home and play football on my Xbox because my wife has just told me that my 8-year-old son has just bought a game in Smith's, some kind of Jurassic World game that he has loaded on to the Xbox. Wonderful. Richie's house has fallen. This is new music from Johnny Marr. It's called It's Time.

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Len and Steal My Sunshine on Absolute Radio, where real music matters. Sunday afternoon, rock and roll football, minus the football, but NFL on at the Tottenham Hotspur Stadium this afternoon. It's the Colts versus the Commanders. And Wayne Rooney, I've just seen in the crowd this afternoon. He played at the end of his career, didn't he, for DC United in the States. Maybe he picked up a little bit of NFL over there. Certainly more than I understand of what's going on, that's for sure. This is OPM. Do you remember this? Heaven is a Half Pipe on Absolute Radio. Yeah.

0: 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Sunday, 15th of November, we are raising money for Prostate Cancer UK. It's going to be a fantastic night of comedy with Jack D on stage, along with Chris McCausland, Sarah Pascoe, Joel Dommett, Angela Barnes, Ian Sterling and Nabil Abdul Rashid, and John Richardson and Matt Ford back as your hosts. 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And have a great night out as well. Just take 5 minutes to do it. Head to absoluteradio.co.uk/tickets. 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

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After six, Claire Sturgis is here with the Absolute Radio Request Show. Now, let me tell you something behind the scenes about Claire. She's very generous and always very generous with snacks. And she's coming to the studio. Bear in mind, I've only got about 10, 15 minutes left. So it's rather pointless anyway. But has come in with a bag of Halloween-themed mini donuts. Very exciting. I love a snack. However, turn the front of them around and there's a yellow sticker on the front. So they're best before the end of the day. And as Claire said herself, they've gone rather hard. Some might say stale. Is there anything more disappointing in life than when you are excited about a food, when you've got a snack in your eyes and then it's gone, it's off? It's not right. It's a disappointing sensation, isn't it? Anyway, thought was there. Really appreciated. We'd like to play your songs. 8-12-15. Text now or on our socials at Absolute Radio. What do you want to hear? Why do you want it played? There is no show without you after six, so get in touch. This is new from Kasabian. Nothing better than this. It's Absolute Radio. I want to-

Sabian and Nothing Better Than This on Absolute Radio, where real music matters. The request show is on the way next with Claire Sturgis. Another reminder, please, 8-12-15. Text us now, what can Claire play you and why, and we'll get it on for you after six. I will return with a fresh week of Home Time with Bush tomorrow.

0: you can hear our chat with Hollywood superstar Andrew Garfield. Yes, he was Spider-Man. Yes, he was in The Social Network. And he's got a new movie out called The Uprising. And he's on the show to talk to us about it.
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3: 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Which is great because that's actually what I came here to talk about. 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

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It's Claire Sturgis here with producer Izzy, and we're standing by to fill the next 2 hours with great music chosen by you. What's it to be tonight? You can drop me a text, 8 12 15, find me on the socials at The Sturge, or you can WhatsApp 0330 123 1215. We need to fill 2 hours of great radio tonight. It's over to you. Let's start with this for Big Nige, who says, any chance of Florence and the Machine? You got the love, please. Indeed, we can do that. In fact, it's a great one to start. Off we go. Sometimes.

Radio Request Show, where real music matters, especially on a Sunday night, because you're in charge. We started with Florence and the Machine. You got the love for Big Nige. Good start. Thank you, Nige. Followed that with Oasis, which I'm playing for Mark in Bedfordshire, who says that I got four tickets to see Richard Ashcroft at Nebworth. Apparently the support act is kind of okay as well. Could you play either Richard Ashcroft or Oasis? So that was for you. I will also play Oasis for Darren, who says, would it be possible to hit Oasis Supersonic? We went to a local music festival yesterday and my son's band did a really good version of it. Also looking forward to re-watching the documentary and, of course, Live 27. Yeah, there you go, Darren. Did you get your tickets for Live 27? I'm sure you did. Yeah, let's talk Oasis tickets. Let's talk Glastonbury tickets. Did you get Oasis ones? Did you get Glastonbury tickets this morning? They sold out, what, in about 42 minutes? Producer Izzy and I know of one person who managed to get five Glastonbury tickets this morning. No one else I know managed. So what about you? If you did, let's celebrate together with a song. If you didn't, we can commiserate and put a smile on your face with a song as well. 8, 12, 15, what do you want to hear tonight on The Request Show? Or drop us a WhatsApp, 0330 123 1215. Can you please play Tracy Chapman Fast Car for my beautiful wife Ashley, asks Martin. Yes, we can do that, Martin. It's all yours and Ashley's tonight.

0: Haven't played that one for a while. Kings of Leon, Molly's Chambers for Danny tonight on The Request Show. And before that, Tracy Chapman, Fast Car. I can't remember the last time I played that on this show either. Good stuff. Thanks, Martin. That was for your beautiful wife, Ashley, tonight on Absolute Radio. Keep your requests coming in. We're here until 8 o'clock. Plenty of time to fill. 8, 12, 15, drop me a text. Include your name. Very important you get your shout out as well. Or find me on the socials, at The Sturge. Or you can always drop us a WhatsApp or a voice note. We love hearing your lovely voices too. 0330 123 1215. Hello, Kayon, who sounds like you enjoyed hearing our top 150 countdown of the greatest noughties anthems ever. Very impressed that Amy Winehouse was number one. So I'll play Back to Black for you. Okay, on coming up very soon, as well as You Get What You Give. Hey, me and my dad are driving back from Middlesbrough to Wakefield. It was also his birthday this week. His name is John. Could you play You Get What You Give by the New Radicals for him? I can. It's lined up and ready to go right after this.
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15: With Claire Sturgis.

There you go, K-On for you, Amy Winehouse, Back to Black, number one in our Ultimate Noughties Anthem chart, as voted for by you. Quite a respectable top three, I have to say. Amy at number one, The Killers at two with Mr. Brightside, which I thought would be number one. And at three, Arctic Monkeys, I Bet You Look Good on the Dance Floor. A bit disappointed that Muse and Queens of the Stone Age didn't make it into the top 10, but the 150 countdown was quite impressive. Go and have a look at the list on our website at absoluteradio.co.uk. Hi to Sarah, who says, hi ladies, I've just got home after having a lovely Toby roast for dinner. Could you play Ready to Start by Arcade Fire? I can, it's coming up very soon. Sarah, to help you digest your lovely Toby dinner. And if you want a song played 8, 12, 15, text me now. Next up though, chosen by Matt, who wants to take us back to the 80s with ABC and The Look of Love. Matt, it's all yours tonight. Enjoy.

0: playing that for Sarah tonight. Arcade Fire, ready to start. She's just back from having a lovely Toby roast at the Toby Carvery. And for Matt, it was ABC with The Look of Love on the Absolute Radio Request Show tonight. Happy birthday, Gwen. Hope you're having a great day. Happy 17th birthday to you. Thanks for your message. Hope you're enjoying the music tonight. If you're celebrating a birthday or want to celebrate getting hold of Glastonbury tickets this morning, come and say hi. Choose a song. We're here until 8 o'clock tonight. 8, 12, 15. You can drop me a text. Include your name so you get a shout out. That's very important. Or WhatsApp or voice note 0330 123 1215. The legendary Johnny Marr joins Danielle Perry tonight on the Sunday Night Music Club, popping by to talk about the brand new album The Age of Everything, which is out now. His first studio album since 2022. He's got plenty to share. He's such a legend. Johnny Marr talking to Danielle Perry tonight from 8 on the Sunday Night Music Club straight after this show. If you've asked to hear classics from The Coral and Prince, they're coming up after this.
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2: 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This is

Playing this for Matt and Helen, who went to see the Coral in Sheffield on Friday for the first leg of their new tour. They were amazing. If you could play one of their songs, that would be awesome for you in the morning. Thank you, Matt and Helen. And before that, what a lovely sunny Sunday. May I get Purple Rain by Prince, please, for my daughter Poppy. We're in charge of cooking dinner tonight. Chili con carne. Love from Dad. There you go. Hi to Dave, who wants to hear some David Bowie, Life on Mars. Yeah, we can squeeze that in. It's coming up after this. No name here, but they say just stalled out at the Vintage Home Show in Manchester. Been an amazing day at Victoria Baths. On a 3-hour journey home to Bedfordshire now, up since 3 o'clock. Would love to hear the Beatles, Here Comes the Sun. We can do that. What a gorgeous song. Drive carefully and turn up the music and enjoy.

0: with classic David Bowie for you tonight, live on Mars. Shivers down the spine every single time I hear this song. Love it. And that wraps up the first hour of tonight's request show. Keep your requests coming through. We still have an hour left to fill. 8, 12, 15. You can text or WhatsApp 0330 123 1215. Clint Boone is back on Absolute Radio tonight from 10 o'clock. You'll hear him discussing his love of Elvis and the song that stopped him in his tracks back in the 80s. He was working in a furniture shop. He heard the song and it pretty much changed his life. Also, he'll tell you the story about how he nearly joined James back in the day as well. Clint Boone returns to Absolute Radio for the month of October. Listen to him tonight from 10 o'clock and then whenever you like in the Rayo app. Okay, the next hour of tonight's request show will kick off with classic Suede. Beautiful Ones is on its way.
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Two of tonight's request show, which, as you know, always flies by so quick. If you want a song played, what's it to be? 8 12 15. Text me now on WhatsApp 0330 123 1215, or go and find me on the socials at The Sturge. Hi to David from Holland on Sea in Essex. I've just had to Google that. It looks gorgeous. Hi, Claire. Any chance of The Beautiful Ones by Suede, please? Me and my lovely partner Karen are going to see them next month in Birmingham, and we can't wait for that. Also, the Manic Street Preachers on the same night. We also got Oasis tickets for Manchester next year, so feeling very lucky. Love the show, thank you. We love you right back, David, for you and Karen. It's Suede and Beautiful Ones tonight on Absolute Radio.

There you go, Scarlett. Great choice. Love that. The Killers and The Man tonight on The Request Show. And Suede, Beautiful Ones, playing that for David and Karen. Off to see Suede in Birmingham next month with Manic Street Preachers. And they also got Oasis tickets for Manchester as well. They're having a good week this week. Got The Enemy Will Live and Die in These Towns coming up very soon, playing that for James. After this, evening, Claire. Hope you've had a lovely weekend. I have. Thank you very much. We've had a child-free weekend. So a pub crawl yesterday and some James Bond Mission Impossible movies today. Please can we have Go Your Own Way by Fleetwood Mac. Jack and Sarah in Bath, it's all yours. Continue to enjoy your weekend tonight.

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0: The enemy will live and die in these towns, chosen by James tonight on The Request Show. There's still time, if you're quick, to get a song played. 8-12-15, drop me a text, include your name. 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Why not treat yourself to an incredible night of comedy whilst also raising money for Prostate Cancer UK? You're going to see amazing comedians. There are a few seats left in the stalls. You'll get to see Jack D, Chris McCausland, Sarah Pascoe, Joel Dommett, Angela Barnes, Ian Sterling and Nabil Abdul Rashid, plus John Richardson and Matt Ford are back as your hosts. 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The Request Show continues tonight. If you've asked, here some Nirvana and ELO, Mr. Blue Sky. It's coming up after this.
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Nirvana heart-shaped box, which I'm playing tonight for Joey, Maloko, Nikki and Michael. Sounds like you've had an amazing day. Hi, Claire. Lovely day. Grand Prix this morning. Drinks by the canal at lunch. Having our first Sunday roast as it's now the end of summer. My beautiful and amazing wife, Nikki, has managed to move all the furniture around the house to how she wants it to. Good work there, Nikki. Dogs are now chilling, waiting leftovers. Can you please play Nirvana? There you go, to round off your perfect sounding Sunday. And before that, it was ELO, Mr. Blue Sky, which I'll play for Marius, who's listening in Whitstable this evening. Marius says, both my missus and my boy are a little under the weather at the moment. Could you please play the Mr. Blue Sky by the Electric Light Orchestra for a little pick-me-up? The roast dinner is nearly done. I love you both. Ah, oh, lovely messages tonight. I love you guys. I reckon I can squeeze in a few more songs. If you're quick, drop me a text, 8 12 15. Include your name for your shout out. This is for Selma from Oslo, who's visiting London right now. Would love to hear this by Wolf Alice, please, with Don't Delete the Kiss.

0: Just gorgeous. For Selma, who's visiting London right now from Oslo, loves a bit of Wolf Alice, Don't Delete the Kisses. And hi, Calvin, you want the automatic monster? I've lined it up. It's ready to go right after this.
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There you go, Calvin, for you tonight, the Automatic and Monster on the Absolute Radio Request Show. Let's see what else I can squeeze in. Hi to David, who says, I'm currently cooking Thai curry in St Albans. Great show as always, thank you very much. Nothing to do with me, it's all you choosing the music. My lovely wife, Carol, would love to hit November Rain. We can do that. Sit back, enjoy a curry, and enjoy Guns N' Roses for you tonight.

Guns N' Roses, November Rain. 4, David and Carol, who are enjoying their Thai curry in St. Albans as they listen. The Dave Berry Breakfast Show is back tomorrow morning. Dave, Matt and Andrea return with your chance to win a TV, a soundbar, Oasis vinyl and more to celebrate the release of the Don't Look Back in Anger documentary on Disney+. And then on Home Time tomorrow afternoon, they're rolling out the red carpet for a Hollywood A-lister, star of the amazing Spider-Man, The Social Network and now The Uprising. Andrew Garfield will join Bush and Richie for a chat tomorrow from 4. I've got time to squeeze one more in before Danielle Perry and the Sunday Night Music Club. Her guest tonight is the wonderful Johnny Marr, so this is rather apt. Chosen by Ben the Postie on his way back to the delivery office, wants to hear the Smiths with Please, Please, Please.

0: Christmas, please, please, please let me get what I want, chosen by Ben the Postie on his way back to the delivery office. And that wraps up another great request show this evening. Thank you so much for taking part. If you didn't hear your song this week, please do try again next weekend. A quick reminder, if you missed the John Richardson show yesterday, it's available to listen to now in the Rayo app. Angela Barnes was with him. He got a birthday present and there was an instant with a banana skin. If you need more on that, check out the John Richardson show now in Rayo. Clint Boone is back on Absolute Radio, the legend that is. He's back tonight from 10 o'clock. And on the way, Danielle Perry with the Sunday Night Music Club and her special guest, another Manchester legend, Mr. Johnny Marr. Have a great rest of your Sunday and I'll see you next weekend.
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David Bowie and Heroes. Hello, you. How you doing? Hope you're good. Welcome to Sunday Nights with me, Danielle Perry. This is the show that celebrates the best in new music. So we've got tons to get through tonight, including the return of X-Ray, which is Eleanor from Daughter, who's such a good songwriter. I love this tune, so I'm excited to play that for you. And we have the new one from Michael Kiwanuka in the programme as well. Plus a guest, none other than Johnny Marr, is on very soon. But first, this band have been keeping their fans waiting quite a while for their debut album, but it's worked a treat. This is new from Keo. This is Be Happy.

0: So the band are mainly two brothers together, accompanied by a bassist and drummer as well, but called Keo. As I said, they've kept their fans waiting a long while for that debut, and it's working in all the right ways. This is Absolute Radio with Johnny Marr joining me next. First, though, Alanis Morissette's Ironic, a completely anthemic moment from the 1990s on the way after this.
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0: This and Sing on Absolute Radio. Now, Friday is always the big release day, and a couple of days back, we finally had the release moment for Johnny Marr with The Age of Everything. I caught up with Johnny and asked him all about the significance of that album title.
1: I think calling the album The Age of Everything, I'd say 9 out of 10 people, if not more, will jump to the obvious thing of overwhelm. Mm. And there's no denying that. Overwhelmed with technology, overwhelmed with information, overwhelmed with emotional stuff, overwhelmed with all of this stuff. Just everyone feels like we're just doing our own admin continuously and all the stuff we do, which is really technologically led, I think. But because I've lived with it and it's my album title and I've looked at it upside down and everything, you know, maybe because I'm sort of a bit positive or a hippie or whatever, I do think if you were talking to a child about The Age of Everything, you'd probably have a different slant on it. Or if you were looking at it from a religious point of view, I mean, I think there's fairly, you know, if you think of it in terms of, you know, Vedanta or Buddhism or Sufism or any of the sort of religious ideologies, The Age of Everything actually, you know, it's probably been said before and it probably means something else. Mm. So it's interesting that in our culture, we sort of jump to the negative, and that's because there's plenty to jump to. I'm not by any means saying it's half and half. We all know we're overwhelmed.
0: There's
1: no doubt about that. And we know that there's a lot of problematic things about 2026. But using some poetic license, I do like to think that it's a bit more ambiguous than that.
0: Yeah, for sure. And there was a lovely point in some writing that I got sent about how you sometimes sort of visualise your albums almost like stained glass windows or things like that. Is that right? I always don't take things verbatim, but it's almost a bit like impressionism, that, isn't it?
1: I see music as being like that, really, impressionistic. It took me a while to realise that that's how I was doing it. And it was only when I was talking to a friend of mine who's interested in painting, who doesn't really know very much about music, they were asking me about how I put it together and everything, and this person made the point of saying, oh, yeah, it's like impressionism. But I've been like that from being like 11 or 12, really. I listened to certain records, and I think maybe because back when I started collecting music, records were circular. There were these 7-inch discs or 12-inch discs. Aside from certain, I'm not talking about synesthesia now, which is music sound turning into colours, but some impressions of moods of music, I would think of, oh, that's a little like a red, or that's like a blue. Mm. And then the other thing I think is because for the longest time I often wrote songs for someone else to sing, you know.
0: Yeah, yeah, right.
1: So whether it was Morrissey or Kirsty MacColl or Bernard Sumner, in a way I was handing over this completed disc and it didn't really have words on it, you know, in this case of Electronic and the Smiths and stuff. So subconsciously made me just think of it as like a stained glass window with lots of different colours. Some days I was doing something that was more multicoloured and other days it was more dark. And so, that's my excuse and I'm sticking to it.

0: That's Johnny Marr, and It's Time, brand new music on Absolute Radio from the album, which is out now. Now, plenty of the songs on the new record got their first outing on stage during his most recent tour. Some of them hadn't even been recorded at that point. Johnny Marr told me all about how that helped actually shape the record in the end.
1: Me and the band played every song except two. We played them on tour, which is quite unusual these days.
0: Yeah.
1: Almost, I'm pretty sure every band I've either been in or been around, right, at some point has said, you know what we should do? On the next album, right, we should go out and we should gig it before we record it. Yeah, let's do it. Never happens. They just don't. They don't get around to it for all kinds of reasons. Partly because the process now, the differences everyone knows between like demo and making the record is partial. You know, your demos sort of turn into the record quite often. But once I got that idea and I announced it to my management and the band, this is what we're going to do, I couldn't really go back on it then. And it was a really useful idea. So we had some gigging in America and Europe end of last year. So I had to get the songs finished, the titles, lyrics, and then we put them in the set.
0: Yeah.
1: And some nights we put four or five in, they'd not even been recorded yet, whether the audience liked it or not. And then it became a little bit of like, it's quite belligerent, but it really worked. You know, I mean, the obvious stuff was like, some songs are too slow, you're playing them too slow. And when you get in front of an audience, you realise it, God, we need to speed this one up. Some bits, the outro goes on interminably, but you think it's great. So you do this sort of research in the field in a way, which is the way it used to be done back in the day. I mean, in the Smiths days, we had a song, I remember, I think it was the Boy with a Thorn in His Side. Just couldn't wait to play it. And it really irons out a lot of kinks in the stuff. But then a really good thing, really beautiful thing happens as well. It's not just about fixing things. The first song on the album, Spin, we were playing that pretty much every night and audiences were loving it. And then we put in like the new song, It's Time, and they were really reacting to that as well. So when you go on to make the record, you go, well, this is a banger, this is happening.
0: Yeah, this connects.
1: Not from the off, but you get halfway through a song and you're feeling good about it, and you sort of start getting excited about putting it in the repertoire, and you sort of think the audience, particularly with the lyrics, you think, okay, yeah, they're going to connect with this one a little bit. Because when you're writing a song, you have to think it's the greatest song that's ever been done. It has to be totally subjective, even if that's just for the first 3 or 4 hours, and then you go into the whole freefall of this is sucks, you know, which is not that unhealthy.
0: The freefall.
1: But it's an emotional roller. I'm telling you, it's so hard being a songwriter.
0: But he's a very good one, isn't he? Johnny Marr on Absolute Radio. The new record is out now, The Age of Everything. You can hear those songs live at Wembley's OVO Arena on the 24th of October, not long now. And you'll be able to watch that full interview on YouTube very, very soon. All right, still to come, we've got some Kings of Leon on the way, Stereophonics as well, plus my spotlight picks of this week, all on the way, including brand new Michael Kiwanuka.
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16: You know, Charlie Bigham says you can't rush perfection. Ponder over the word simmer for a second. Almost a whisper, isn't it? Flavour is shy. It takes its time. It's why Charlie gives the ragu for his lasagna oodles of time to simmer. Because time, well, isn't it the most important ingredient of all? Charlie Bigham's slowly does it.
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It is the Kings of Leon on Absolute Radio. Time now for a band we've never played before on Absolute Radio, but here we go, Jen and the Degenerates. I suppose we could categorise them as an alt-punk, indie art-punk band, I suppose, originally formed in Liverpool, and they're signed to Marshall Records. And this was written by the band, but also in collaboration with Dan Haggis of the Wombats as well. The track is a sort of anthem exploring the contrast between that curated online persona against the reality of a quieter, more grounded everyday life, which I think we can all sort of adhere to and subscribe to that understanding as well. It's a very weird thing, isn't it? That kind of digital presence that some have. So let's hit play on this. Hotter on the Internet is the title from Jen and the Degenerates.

0: Stereophonics, local boy in the photograph, out of brand new stuff from Jen and the Degenerates on Absolute Radio this evening. After 9 o'clock, we continue. Michael Kiwanuka's latest one. You may have heard the very sad news that he's not been so well. So more on that on the way, but it's so wonderful to still hear some of his recent workings as well. So we'll play that and celebrate his artistry on the way after 9 o'clock. Plus my pick of the week as well, coming from X-Ray, all before 10.
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Queens of the Stone Age. 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Time now for my spotlight pick coming from X-Ray. This is the work of Eleanor Tomra of the beloved indie folk band Daughter, and I've loved their stuff over the years, as has hers. And she said she didn't set out to write another X-Ray record at all, but just got together with her previous producer and it just clicked again, and suddenly there was a body of work that was a shame not to share. So let's hit play on this. I think it's brilliant. It's about sort of overheard conversations, you know, so much pushing and pulling of modern life and not really being able to make a decision at all, you know? I hear that. I love this though. 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

0: X-Ray and Radio Station. I just love it. So, so good. This is going to be from the forthcoming album, which I'm excited to get. This is called Save As. It's coming on the 30th of October. There will be some live in-store dates around release. 30th of October, Rough Trade East in London, then to Resident in Brighton on Halloween. I'm going to try and make that one. Jumbo Records in Leeds on the 4th, Jacaranda Basement in Liverpool, and finally Truck Store in Oxford on the 6th. So hopefully you can make it to one of those. That'd be really, really special. All right, still to come, as promised, brand new Michael Kiwanuka, music too from Pulp and Primal Scream. Your Sunday night continues with me, Danielle Perry.
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3: Take a moment to think about a delicious chunk of Cadbury Dairy Milk chocolate and that familiar sensation as it melts slowly, covering every inch of your mouth. 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
15: 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Sir 12A.
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Primal Scream and Loaded on Absolute Radio tonight. Now, let's talk Michael Kiwanuka. A couple of weeks ago, he shared an update around his health. Sadly, he'd suffered from a pretty debilitating stroke over the past few years. And he was saying, you know, it was such a sad story, you know, as is always the case with instances like that. And he said, you know, he's got a long, hard road ahead and was uncertain as to how much he'd be able to sort of go out and tour his music in the near future. Alongside that comes news of a new album called Fudge, which he was writing and recording kind of concurrently at the same time as the last. So we now have the first track taken from it. And I really think that the music that he makes and summons from his amazing creative mind and soul is top tier. It always has been. And this is called Summer Clothes. It's new from Michael Kiwanuka, sending him all our very best and much love from Absolute Radio for a speedy recovery.

0: album Common People on Absolute Radio confirmed that they will be performing, representing the Help record for War Child that's been nominated as one of the shortlisted albums at the Mercury Prize in just a few weeks' time, of which I'm counting down the days, looking forward to being back in that room up in Newcastle on the 22nd of October. All right, still to come, we've got brand new music from the War on Drugs. I've got some Biffy Clyro and Last Dinner Party all on the way.
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Vicky Clyro and at the Last Dinner Party. This is Absolute Radio. Time now for new material from The War on Drugs. This is the lead single and first new studio release in 4 years by the band. And as ever, with some of the biggest hits we play, when you talk to the creators, it arrives in minutes. Sometimes the best ones are. And apparently frontman Adam wrote the track in 10 minutes, describing it as a song about navigating and trying to love oneself through anxiety, depression and self-doubt. It's wonderfully synthy over that rock arrangement, and there's just layers and layers of guitars in this. I hope you enjoy. I do. This is called Who's That? Brand new from The War on Drugs on Absolute Radio.

0: The Clash, out of the War on Drugs. This is Absolute Radio. Thank you so much for listening. As ever, I've been Danielle Perry. You can listen back to all of these shows on Rayo whenever you fancy. Pass it around. And next week, we'll return to our self-releasing artists for the month of October and are going to be highlighting some light on some brand new talent as well. So very much looking forward to that. Thank you to Johnny Marr for being on the show. Up next, we have got a very special show coming for you. It's a brand new one from Clint Boone, who's taken over Sunday nights, the Inspiral Carpets legend, bringing his passion for music, old and new, back to our airwaves. Have a lovely rest of Sunday. Clint is on the way next.
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0: With precision, a few herbs and a bit of Benson. But don't forget the Rizzler. Lean like the Tower of Pisa. These are Oasia. And this is a day in the life of a geezer. For this ain't a club track. Pull out your sack and sit back. Whether you white or black, smoke weed, chase brown or toot rock. We're on a mission, support the cause, sign a petition. Summon all your wisdom, the music's a gift from the man on high, the Lord and his children. Triple team here, root boys. Come rain or snow, the Buddha flows. If you don't know, stand on the corner, watch the show. Cause life moves slow. Sort issue out, then roll. Sex, drugs and on the dole. Some men rise, some men fall. I hear your call, stand tall now. I'm just spitting, think I'm ghetto, stop dreaming. My data's streaming. I'm giving your bird them feelings. Touch your toes and touch the ceiling. We walk the tightrope of street cred. Keep my dogs fed, all jungle or garage heads. Gold teeth, Valentinos and dreads now. You were verbally slapped up, physically tip-top, spinally ripped up. I do the science on my laptop, I get my boys mashed up. You're listening to the streets, you'll bear witness to some amazing feats. Bravery in the face of defeat, all line up and grab your seat. Cause Tony's got a new motor, SR Nova, driving like a joyrider. Speed into the corner, your mother warns it's a sound system banger.
1: Yep. 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
0: My underground train runs from Mile End to Ealing, from Brixton to Bounds Green. My spitting's dirty, my beats are clean. Smoke weed and be lean. I step out my yard through the streets. In the dead heat, all I got's my spirit and my beats. I play fair, don't cheat, and keep the gangsters sweet. I turn the page, don't rip it out at your age. Move to the next stage. Lock the rage inside the cage, like SK, it's a new day. But don't take the shortcut through the subway. It's pay or play, these geezers walk the gangway. Deep-seated urban decay, deep-seated urban decay. Rip down posters alike from last week's big garage night. In the next Tyson fight, I cook them at 90 degrees Fahrenheit. And don't copy the copyright. I got them in my sights, blinded with the lights. Take them to dizzy new heights. Blinded with the lights, blinded with the lights. Dizzy new heights. Blinded with the lights, blinded with the lights. Dizzy new heights.
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0: it really doesn't matter, you know. I mean, it keeps a roof over your head, and it keeps money in all these folks' pockets that I got hanging around here, you know. But it basically stems from the music, and I'm just hoping that people understand that, you know, money's one thing, but soul is another.
1: Good evening and welcome to the Clint Boone Show on Absolute Radio. I'm with you until midnight tonight. This is my first of five Sunday night shows over the coming weeks. I'll be playing some of my records that have influenced me throughout my years. Some you'll know, some you might not recognise. On each show, I'll be doing at least one track by an unsigned upcoming band or artist. Tonight, I've got a belter from a young woman from Manchester called Lily Ray Grant. I'll be doing Here's One I Made Earlier, a track from my back catalogue, something a bit recent, actually. I'm going to play a track from the Spiral Carpet's forthcoming album, a song that we recorded probably about 12 months ago now, maybe a little bit more, Touching From A Distance Too Far. And something old, something new. An old record back to back with something brand new. Thanks to all those who've been in touch this area. You're excited that I'm back. I did a stint for Absolute back in March and absolutely loved it. Right, let's crack on. This is one of my favourite records of all time.

0: That's a track that I used to start a lot of my DJ sets with when I used to DJ in South Nightclub in Manchester. I'd always play that at 10 p.m. just as the doors were opening and people started piling in. And it'll always remind me of the anticipation and excitement that I used to feel at the start of those crazy nights at South Nightclub. I'm Clint Boone and this is The Clint Boone Show. Before that Gorillaz record, I played Future Islands, a track called Seasons, in brackets, Waiting On You, from the 2013 album Singles. Right, bit of Elvis, yeah. Elvis Presley was the first proper pop star that I was ever really in love with as a kid. From being as young as like 7, 8, 9 years old, I was aware of this amazing man with his funny dance and an incredible singing style. And I've loved him ever since, and I still listen to his music whenever I can. I'm never tired of listening to that voice. So here's a big Elvis tune for you. This is Rip It Up.
1: Well, it's Saturday night and I just got paid. I fool about my money, don't try.

Wow, I can just see me as a toddler hearing that on the radio sometime in the mid-60s. Life would never be the same for little Clinton David Boone. So since last time I was in here, I've released a book called The Manchester Chronicles, in which I talk about my journey in music and my part in the Manchester music scene. It starts in 1976, which is when I had the privilege of seeing the Sex Pistols at the Electric Circus in Manchester. You might remember this story from when I did my shows back in March. There's a chapter in the book about how, before the Inspiral Carpets had even made a record, I found myself in rehearsals with James playing along on the electric organ. And James was pretty well established in Manchester at the time, and there was still a four-piece band. They were thinking of expanding the lineup to feature like keyboards or brass or strings or whatever. So they invited me to go along for a couple of jam sessions with them, which I did, and I loved it. But I was determined to take the Inspirals thing all the way, so I think if James did want me to join, I think I opted for the Inspirals option, and rightfully so as well. But this is James, one of my favourite records by James. This is Tomorrow.

That's James with Tomorrow, another record that I play in pretty much every DJ set that I do these days. Right, time for some Falls. This is Mountain at My Gates. This is massive.

That's Peter Murphy, frontman of Bauhaus, with a track called Cuts You Up, from his 1989 solo album called Deep. You're listening to the Clint Boone Show on Absolute Radio. I'm Clint, and I'm with you until midnight tonight, and then I'm here for the next 4 weeks. If you want to get in touch, I'm on Instagram, at Real Clint Boone, and I'm on X, or Twitter, at The Real Boone. OK, time for Summer Old, Summer New, where I play an old record and a new record back-to-back. I know, it's a great idea, isn't it? I've got the new single from the DMAs in a few minutes' time. First up, though, tonight's Summer Old from 1961. That's 65 years ago. This is the Marcells with Blue Moon.

You heard Blue Moon by the Marcels from 1961. It was actually a cover of a song which was first released into the world in 1934, believe it or not. Just think about that, that song that you just heard before, 92 years old. And then I played the new single from DMA's, a track called Emails with a Z. That's the brand new single. They're one of them bands that just get better with every release, I think. And I've had the pleasure of meeting the lads out at the DMA's a few times, lovely blokes. And the last I heard, one of them was thinking of relocating to Manchester. I don't know if he's moved yet. Right, time for another one of the best records ever made. This is The Jam.

One of Paul Weller's finest moments there, and he's had thousands of finest moments, hasn't he? He's undoubtedly one of the greatest songwriters of all time, in my opinion. Coming next, a cool slice of modern garage pop and an evergreen 60s classic on the Clint Boone Show on Absolute Radio.

That's the Mamas and Papas, California Dreaming. You're listening to the Clint Boone Show on Absolute Radio. I'm Clint, and I'm with you until midnight tonight. Hope you're enjoying the music. I'm going to be with you for the next 4 weeks, and if you want to get in touch at any point, I am on Instagram, at Real Clint Boone, and I'm on Twitter, or X, at The Real Boone. Next up, I'm going to play a record that I picked up about 20 years ago. It's a band from Edinburgh called The Valkyries. And the moment I first heard it, the sound just totally resonated with me. It's got such an authentic 60s garage pop vibe to it. It was the band's debut single when it came out in 2006. And the track's also the opening track on The Valkyries' first LP, if you want to check it out. The Average Can Blind You to the Excellent. That came out in 2008. This is The Valkyries with Candy Girl.

That was the Valkyries from 2006. Candy Girl is the name of that track. Right, time for Here's One I Made Earlier, where I play something that I've been involved with putting together over the years. Tonight I'm going to play the current single from the Inspiral Carpets. We've got a new album coming out in January called Burn Like the Sun on Scruff of the Neck Records, a very cool Manchester label. We've just started our 5-week tour with the Wonder Stuff as well. We've just done the first three dates, Newcastle, Manchester, and last night we were in Sheffield. This is one of the new tracks that we've been playing in that set, and it's our new single. This is called Touching From a Distance Too Far.

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17: And now, the weather.
18: Outside, gloomy skies, a persistent drizzle and a chilly wind blowing from the west, north, east and south.
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That was R.E.M. with the Sidewinder, Sleeps Tonight. And before that, 19-year-old Lily Rae Grant from Manchester with her new track, Forget About. She's got a gig coming up. If you want to see her playing live, she's in Liverpool on October the 17th at Liverpool Rough Trade, supporting Ty Freeman, if you fancy seeing that young lady in action. If you want to get her on the social media and give her a follow, she's on the Instagram at Lily Rae Grant. And also, I need to point out the spelling, L-I-L-Y. Yeah, L-I-L-Y. And Ray is R-A-E. Lily Rae Grant, yeah. Tell her I sent you. Still to come in tonight's show, a golden oldie from Julian Cope. And this, the brand new single from Cast.

0: 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Apart from the tomatoes. 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

0: It takes its time. 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Because time, well, isn't it the most important ingredient of all? 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

Absolute Radio. In the early hours of Monday morning, it is Shep taking you right up until 6 o'clock on the Dave Berry Breakfast Show. That is Queen and Bohemian Rhapsody. I've got Amy Winehouse and Rehab to play very soon. And next, the bands that recently joined us as part of Live Music Thursday. They played loads of tunes in the Radio Room. And to be fair, another band backed it up again last week. I'm talking about Nothing But Thieves and Blossoms. Both of those sessions are available to listen back to on Radio right now. Or if you want to watch them, maybe. It's been a really tricky weekend and you're only just getting a little bit of time to yourself before a brand new week. Go to the Absolute Radio YouTube channel and you've got sessions up there to watch from Blossoms, like I mentioned, and this lot, Nothing But Thieves. 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

Through the Night on Absolute Radio. That is the Blue Tones and Slight Return. It is Shep here. I've got the Stereophonics and Dakota to play in a little bit. And a band next that Clint Boone loves. I know he loves them. I've heard him talk about them over the years. I mean, I love them too. Pink Floyd. And it makes sense, right? They're kind of in the same space as the Inspirals when it comes to genre. Somebody that I wasn't expecting Clint to love, though, was Elvis, if I'm being totally frank. And he spoke about him quite a lot on the show last night, didn't he? If you missed it, you can listen back to the Clint Boone show right now in the free Rayo app and hear exactly why he does love the King. What a man, by the way. Elvis Gold, an album I reckon I could do 99% of the lyrics. I really do. Clint Boone is back next Sunday too after 10 o'clock on Absolute Radio as he continues his residency. This is Pink Floyd playing now, and Wish You Were Here.

0: That is the Stereophonics and Dakota playing on Absolute Radio. Shep, in the early hours of Monday morning, I've got the Lumineers to play in a little bit and a band that performed with their heroes over the weekend at MetLife Stadium in the States. In fact, for the second time, they supported AC/DC. I'm talking about the Foo Fighters. Dave Grohl looks like he had the absolute best time. They shared a load of images up on their Instagram yesterday. I'd implore you to go and have a look at them, actually. It's just oozing excitement, Dave's face. It's wicked to see. Actually, I do wonder as well, was there any backstage cakes? Because today it is Brian Johnson, the lead singer of AC/DC's birthday. So I'm wondering if there was a Colin the Caterpillar backstage to celebrate his 79th. Dave must have got him a present, surely. Monkey Wrench incoming with Supergrass and All Right Next.
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That is The Foos and Monkey Wrench. This is Absolute Radio, where real music matters on a Monday morning. We are in the early hours. It is Shep here, Prince and Purple Rain to play very soon. And if you haven't managed to get your tickets to Absolute Radio live right now, but finally you have got a little bit of quiet after the weekends, then now's the time to do it, really. The London Palladium is the venue. The 15th of November is the date. And the lineup, oh, it's ridiculous. Jack D, Chris McCausland, Sarah Pascoe, Joel Dommett, Angela Barnes, Ian Sterling, Nabil Abdul Rashid, with John Richardson and Matt Ford as your returning hosts. All profits from ticket sales, they go to Prostate Cancer UK, the UK's most common cancer, affecting 1 in 8 men. And if you're a black man, your risk is almost double that. I reckon we can probably all think of somebody that prostate cancer has impacted in our life. It takes 5 minutes to buy your tickets. So like I said, if you've got 5 right now, I would go and do that. You can get them at absoluteradio.co.uk/tickets. And this is brand new music now from Fat Dog. It's called Call It What You Want. 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

0: Prince, that is Purple Rain. This is Absolute Radio, early hours of Monday morning. It is Shep here, and when I say October, what do you think about? Do you think about ghosts and ghouls and pumpkins? Add on to that, Fall Out Boy Halloween merch, because 2 days ago they reopened their merch store to flog off a load of Halloween merch. As you do. I've got Sugar, We're Going Down to play after 1 o'clock on Absolute Radio, which actually, when you think about it, could be a cheesy line from a Halloween film when they're about to get attacked in the graveyard. We've also got Weezer and Buddy Holly next.
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